0: according to party leader and First Minister John Swinney. Mr. Swinney spoke to reporters earlier.
1: Peter Mull was stealing the hopes, the dreams and the aspirations of thousands of people all over Scotland. People who gave what they could over many years in the hope that it would help contribute to a better country. So today, I am horrified. I am betrayed.
0: Police have arrested three people after a woman died following a shooting outside the 141 bar in Sheffield. The 30-year-old was found with critical injuries in the early hours of Monday and later died in hospital. Police say two arrests were made near Stockport and one in Sheffield. And Sir Paul McCartney has said the day he met rocker Elvis Presley was a great evening and described it as a pinch-yourself moment. That's the latest from Radio News Hub. I'm Dave Cronin.
2: 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And that was before the dramatic loss in value. 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
0: Tuesday will be another sunny day across England and Wales as the heatwave continues. A small chance of a few heavy thundery showers in the afternoon. Highs of 34 degrees Celsius.
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0: Former S&P chief executive Peter Merle's £400,000 embezzlement was a terrible breach of trust and an overwhelming betrayal. That's according to party leader and First Minister John Swinney. Mr. Swinney spoke to reporters earlier.
1: Peter Merle was stealing the hopes, the dreams and the aspirations of thousands of people all over Scotland. People who gave what they could over many years in the hope that it would help contribute to a better country. So today, I am horrified. I am betrayed.
0: Police have arrested three people after a woman died following a shooting outside the 141 bar in Sheffield. The 30-year-old was found with critical injuries in the early hours of Monday and later died in hospital. Police say two arrests were made near Stockport and one in Sheffield. And Sir Paul McCartney has said the day he met rocker Elvis Presley was a great evening and described it as a pinch-yourself moment. That's the latest from Radio News Hub. I'm Dave Cronin.
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0: Tuesday will be another sunny day across England and Wales as the heatwave continues. A small chance of a few heavy thundery showers in the afternoon. Highs of 34 degrees Celsius.

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9: 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There's a

0: Peter Merle has been remanded after pleading guilty to embezzling more than £400,000 from the SNP. The former chief executive admitted the charge at the High Court in Edinburgh. Stuart Houston is Police Scotland's Assistant Chief Constable.
1: This is without doubt one of the most high-profile investigations in recent times. It is testimony to the work of Police Scotland officers that has led to Peter Merle's admission of guilt early in the court process. I would also like to thank the many witnesses who came forward to provide us with statements as we regard the case against Peter Merle.
0: Three people have been arrested on suspicion of murder after a 30-year-old woman was shot outside a bar in Sheffield. Police were called to West Street at around 2:45am on Monday, where the woman was found seriously injured and later died in hospital. And former Love Island star Georgia Steele is engaged to Ipswich Town defender Harry Clark. She shared the message in a Sunset Beach proposal video on social media. That's the latest from Radio News Hub. I'm Dave Cronin.
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0: Tuesday will be another sunny day across England and Wales as the heatwave continues. A small chance of a few heavy thundery showers in the afternoon. Highs of 34 degrees Celsius.

I was happy as a lark. 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

0: Former S&P chief executive Peter Merle's £400,000 embezzlement was a terrible breach of trust and an overwhelming betrayal. That's according to party leader and First Minister John Swinney. Mr. Swinney spoke to reporters earlier.
1: Peter Merle was stealing the hopes, the dreams and the aspirations of thousands of people all over Scotland. People who gave what they could over many years in the hope that it would help contribute to a better country. So today, I am horrified. I am betrayed.
0: Police have arrested three people after a woman died following a shooting outside the 141 bar in Sheffield. The 30-year-old was found with critical injuries in the early hours of Monday and later died in hospital. Police say two arrests were made near Stockport and one in Sheffield. And Sir Paul McCartney has said the day he met rocker Elvis Presley was a great evening and described it as a pinch-yourself moment. That's the latest from Radio News Hub. I'm Dave Cronin.
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0: Tuesday will be another sunny day across England and Wales as the heatwave continues. A small chance of a few heavy thundery showers in the afternoon. Highs of 34 degrees Celsius.

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0: Peter Merle has been remanded after pleading guilty to embezzling more than £400,000 from the SNP. The former chief executive admitted the charge at the High Court in Edinburgh. Stuart Houston is Police Scotland's assistant chief constable.
1: This is without doubt one of the most high-profile investigations in recent times. It is testimony to the work of Police Scotland officers that has led to Peter Merle's admission of guilt early in the court process. I would also like to thank the many witnesses who came forward to provide us with statements as we dealt the case against Peter Merle.
0: Three people have been arrested on suspicion of murder after a 30-year-old woman was shot outside a bar in Sheffield. Police were called to West Street at around 2:45am on Monday, where the woman was found seriously injured and later died in hospital. And former Love Island star Georgia Steele is engaged to Ipswich Town defender Harry Clark. She shared the message in a Sunset Beach proposal video on social media. That's the latest from Radio News Hub. I'm Dave Cronin.
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0: Tuesday will be another sunny day across England and Wales as the heatwave continues. A small chance of a few heavy thundery showers in the afternoon. Highs of 34 degrees Celsius.
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5: Let's move!

One month ago today, I was happy as a lark. But now, I go for walks, to the movies, maybe to the park. I have a seat on the same old bench to watch the children play. You know, tomorrow is their future. But for me, just another day. They all gather around me. They seem to know my name. We laugh, tell a few jokes, but it still doesn't ease my pain. I know I can't hide from a memory, though day after day I've tried. I keep saying, she'll be back, but today.

0: More records could be broken across the UK today after the hottest May Day on record. It could hit a high of up to 35 or 36 degrees Celsius in some parts, although we could be in for some thunderstorms too. Medical leaders are comparing the use of social media to smoking as pressure grows to impose an outright ban for under 16s. The government consultation on the matter comes to an end today. Nicola Sturgeon claims she had no knowledge that personal items were bought with SNP funds after her estranged husband admitted embezzling money from the party. Children are more likely than working-age adults to live in Britain's private rented sector. That's according to the Resolution Foundation. Hannah Aldridge is a senior researcher there.
1: The amount of support that they can get to pay their rent has been frozen for 2 years, and rents have skyrocketed. So what we're asking is for the government to unfreeze the support that people can get for their rent, because it's an absolute drag on living standards.
0: And Metallica are calling on their fans to give blood ahead of the UK leg of their world tour, saying a simple act can make a powerful difference. From Radio News Hub, I'm Frankie Hessein.
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6: Household staples like bread and pasta are likely to stay more expensive for years. That's according to new analysis linking rising food costs to the Middle East crisis and the El Nino weather pattern. The Energy and Climate Intelligence Unit says food prices tend to shoot up like rockets, but fall like feathers. The think tank warns that war, extreme weather and volatile energy markets are keeping grocery bills high. According to new research from Aviva, less than half of people feel confident about investing. The survey found only 44% describe themselves as confident investors, with men far more likely than women to say so. Many people believe investing is something you're born knowing how to do, but Aviva says confidence usually comes from learning and starting small. And poorer drivers are more likely to miss out on car finance compensation, according to analysis by Slater and Gordon. The firm says 1.1 million low-value agreements fall below the FCA's commission threshold, leaving many low-income borrowers excluded.
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0: Another very hot day across much of England and Wales, particularly in the Midlands and the South. Feeling fresher in the North with some thundery showers possible later and a high of 34 degrees Celsius.

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2: Showbiz. Grassroots music venues are taking centre stage this summer, with Fatboy Slim joining a huge new festival celebrating the small stages where so many artists begin. More than 2,000 performers will play across 400 venues during the Everywhere at Once weekend in late June, with many returning to the rooms that launched their careers. Fatboy Slim says these spaces are where music scenes really begin and is urging fans to support their local venues. Metallica are giving their UK tour a twist by asking fans to help save lives. The band have teamed up with UK Blood Services in a first ever partnership, urging people to donate blood and plasma around their Glasgow, Cardiff and London dates. They say it's a chance to be a part of something bigger than the show, with every donation able to help up to 3 patients. And Jacob Elordi says his Euphoria character's dramatic death was a cool way to go, but admits leaving the show is bittersweet. He says the series has been a huge part of his life and he's proud to have been part of it.
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5: Sport. Hull City have celebrated their return to the Premier League with an open-top parade, showing off the playoff trophy to the fans outside City Hall. Manager Sergei Yakirovich addressed the crowds after Saturday's Wembley win.
6: I have to tell something to you guys. I only had one task before the season, to stay in Championship. I failed. We go to Premier League!
5: Notts County are heading back to League One after a dominant 3-0 win over Salford City in the League Two playoff final. It ends the club's 11-year absence from the third tier of English football. England's women have wrapped up a 2-1 T20 series win over New Zealand after a dominant 7-wicket victory in Hove. Danny Gibson led a superb bowling display, taking 3-for-14 as the Kiwis were bowled out for just 80. And Stan Wawrinka has played his final match at Roland Garros, losing in four sets to Jesper de Jong. The Swiss star bowed out yesterday to huge applause on a sun-soaked afternoon in Paris.
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0: It's said to be another scorcher of a day, with temperatures expected to reach the mid-30s again. Yesterday was the hottest May Day ever. More records are expected to be broken once again today. Medical leaders are comparing the use of social media to smoking as pressure grows to impose an outright ban for under-16s. Liz Whittaker has more.
1: Doctors say they're seeing a wave of radicalised children due to their exposure to hateful, manipulative and addictive content. Around half surveyed also say they encounter at least one child a week whose mental or physical health has been affected by online content. Former ministers Wes Streeting and Angela Rayner are now joining calls for an outright ban as the government consultation on the matter comes to a close today.
0: Scottish Parliament is expected to back a call for Westminster to allow for a second independence referendum. First Minister John Swinney will table a motion calling on the government to hand over the powers to do so. And Billy Idol's been awarded the Lifetime Achievement accolade at the American Music Awards. From Radio News Hub, I'm Frankie Hessein.
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4: Business news update. Household staples like bread and pasta are likely to stay more expensive for years. That's according to new analysis linking rising food costs to the Middle East crisis and the El Nino weather pattern. The Energy and Climate Intelligence Unit says food prices tend to shoot up like rockets, but fall like feathers. The think tank warns that war, extreme weather and volatile energy markets are keeping grocery bills high. According to new research from Aviva, less than half of people feel confident about investing. The survey found only 44% describe themselves as confident investors, with men far more likely than women to say so. Many people believe investing is something you're born knowing how to do, but Aviva says confidence usually comes from learning and starting small. And poorer drivers are more likely to miss out on car finance compensation, according to analysis by Slater and Gordon. The firm says 1.1 million low-value agreements fall below the FCA's commission threshold, leaving many low-income borrowers excluded.
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0: Another very hot day across much of England and Wales, particularly in the Midlands and the South. Feeling fresher in the North with some thundery showers possible later and a high of 34 degrees Celsius.

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It's the 26th of May. Pip ahead with you on the Breakfast Show on Wave Valley Radio with Supertramp and Goodbye Stranger. So happy birthday. If it's your birthday today, you share it with these iconic people. Stevie Nicks from Fleetwood Mac. Oh my goodness, icon behind classics like Edge of 17 and Dreams. Lenny Kravitz, born this day in 1964. Helena Bonham Carter, she was born this day in 1966. And the legendary Hollywood Western star John Wayne, born this day in 1907. Finally, lovely Cheryl Baker from Bucks Fizz fame, Eurovision winner. Happy birthday to Cheryl Baker. And happy birthday to you if it's your birthday today. Let's crack on. I've got nothing but the best music for you. I've also got local news and information, as well as showbiz and your sports headlines to come in this hour. Let's have Kylie Minogue now first.

Have you seen the new Kylie Minogue documentary on Netflix yet? I have. It's very good. Highly recommend it. Bit of a tearjerker, though. A lot of people are saying they're getting emotional watching it. It is a bit emotional. She's an incredibly strong woman and wonderful person. And no, you'll love it. You'll love it. Watch it. Watch it. It's Pip with you on Wave Valley Radio. It's your breakfast show. Tuesday morning, how are you coping? Did you sleep? It's hard to sleep well at night, isn't it? When you've got, well, it's boiling hot, but you've got the fans blowing and they're noisy, aren't they? Some people aren't troubled by it. My mum doesn't even notice the heat. I mean, she is lucky because she has a single-storey dwelling. So her bedroom's on the ground floor, so it's nice and cool. But if you go upstairs, the heat rises, doesn't it? So it's not very nice. It's like a sauna in my bedroom. Anyway, don't worry, lots of good songs on the show. Let's crack on with it, shall we? We've got Showbiz next after Africa Toto.

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5: Showbiz. Grassroots music venues are taking centre stage this summer, with Fatboy Slim joining a huge new festival celebrating the small stages where so many artists begin. More than 2,000 performers will play across 400 venues during the Everywhere at Once weekend in late June, with many returning to the rooms that launched their careers. Fatboy Slim says these spaces are where music scenes really begin and is urging fans to support their local venues. Metallica are giving their UK tour a twist by asking fans to help save lives. The band have teamed up with UK Blood Services in a first ever partnership, urging people to donate blood and plasma around their Glasgow, Cardiff and London dates. They say it's a chance to be a part of something bigger than the show, with every donation able to help up to 3 patients. And Jacob Elordi says his Euphoria character's dramatic death was a cool way to go, but admits leaving the show is bittersweet. He says the series has been a huge part of his life, and he's proud to have been part of it.
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That's Alison Goldfrapp in Electric Blue on Way Valley Radio. The UK recorded its hottest May Day on record yesterday with 34.8 degrees measured at Kew Gardens in London. Amber heat health alerts remain in place in parts of England due to the unusual late May heat. But a cooler and fresher change is expected from Wednesday onwards. I'm guessing it's probably going to break by maybe Saturday. There'll go some thunderstorms and things like that, and we'll all be dancing around the garden, loving it. Anyway, let's enjoy it while we can. Let's not moan about it, hey? Something nice from the Beatles now.

Years and Years and Shine on Wave Valley Radio. Good morning. Welcome to The Breakfast Show. It's Pippa Head looking after you. Hope your morning's going well so far. I know it's early yet. Get yourself a nice cup of tea or coffee and wake up. Now, it's all go at the Alton Assembly Rooms after a very successful tribute night held last Saturday. The team of volunteers and dementia-friendly Alton very pleased that the much-loved community venue is working so well for local people and visitors. For example, more exciting events such as the film Hamnet on the 7th of June with Films Alton. Elements of Jane Austen Regency Week will include another film on the big screen later in June as well. And there's Alton Arts Festival in early July. All these amazing events held in your very own community venue. That's Alton Assembly Rooms. You can follow them on Facebook as well. Here's Sonique now and Sky. It's Wave Valley Radio.

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5: Sport. Hull City have celebrated their return to the Premier League with an open-top parade showing off the playoff trophy to the fans outside City Hall. Manager Sergei Yakirovich addressed the crowds after Saturday's Wembley win.
6: I have to tell something, you guys. I only had one task before the season, to stay in Championship. I failed. We go to Premier League!
5: Notts County are heading back to League One after a dominant 3-0 win over Salford City in the League Two playoff final. It ends the club's 11-year absence from the third tier of English football. England's women have wrapped up a 2-1 T20 series win over New Zealand after a dominant 7-wicket victory in Hove. Danny Gibson led a superb bowling display, taking 3 for 14 as the Kiwis were bowled out for just 80. And Stan Wawrinka has played his final match at Roland Garros, losing in 4 sets to Jesper de Jong. The Swiss star bowed out yesterday to huge applause on a sun-soaked afternoon in Paris.
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0: The government's consultation on keeping children safe online comes to an end today as they face growing calls for an outright ban on social media for under-16s. Liz Whittaker has more.
1: Ex-ministers Wes Streeting and Angela Rayner have both called for a blanket ban on social media. It comes as around half of doctors say they're seeing at least one child a week suffering from the effects of online content, comparing it to smoking or not wearing a seatbelt. They're also warning of a wave of radicalisation as a result of what kids are seeing on the internet.
0: A new record's been set for the highest overnight temperature for May, not falling below 21.3 degrees at Kenley Airfield in South London. Elsewhere, firefighters have worked through the night to tackle a fire near Arthur's Seat in Edinburgh. The city reached 26 Celsius. The US says it's carried out what they're calling self-defense strikes in southern Iran. It's as negotiations continue over a possible deal to end the war. And Metallica are calling on their fans to give blood ahead of the UK leg of their world tour. From Radio News Hub, I'm Frankie Hersein.
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6: Household staples like bread and pasta are likely to stay more expensive for years. That's according to new analysis linking rising food costs to the Middle East crisis and the El Nino weather pattern. The Energy and Climate Intelligence Unit says food prices tend to shoot up like rockets, but fall like feathers. The think tank warns that war, extreme weather and volatile energy markets are keeping grocery bills high. According to new research from Aviva, less than half of people feel confident about investing. The survey found only 44% describe themselves as confident investors, with men far more likely than women to say so. Many people believe investing is something you're born knowing how to do, but Aviva says confidence usually comes from learning and starting small. And poorer drivers are more likely to miss out on car finance compensation, according to analysis by Slater and Gordon. The firm says 1.1 million low-value agreements fall below the FCA's commission thresholds, leaving many low-income borrowers excluded.
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0: Another very hot day across much of England and Wales, particularly in the Midlands and the South. Feeling fresher in the North with some thundery showers possible later and a high of 34 degrees Celsius.

That's the Kaiser Chiefs and Ruby. Welcome back. It's your breakfast show for Tuesday morning with me, Pippa Head, on Wey Valley Radio. 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See our programme schedule there whilst you're there. And also, of course, you can ask your smart speaker to play Wey Valley Radio. 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Now then, don't forget about the regular midweek evening walk starting up in June with Walk Alton. For more information, go to their website. And you can also find them on Facebook. Walk Alton, find out all about their midweek evening walk starting in June. And in the kind of weather we've had lately, a midweek evening walk when it's just cooling down. Sounds lovely, doesn't it? Anyway, more showbiz and sports headlines to come in this hour. Let's get on with the tunes now. Here's Sigreed and Mirror. There was

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Here's Jerry Rafferty now.

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4: Showbiz. Grassroots music venues are taking centre stage this summer with Fatboy Slim joining a huge new festival celebrating the small stages where so many artists begin. More than 2,000 performers will play across 400 venues during the Everywhere at Once weekend in late June, with many returning to the rooms that launched their careers. Fatboy Slim says these spaces are where music scenes really begin and is urging fans to support their local venues. Metallica are giving their UK tour a twist by asking fans to help save lives. The band have teamed up with UK Blood Services in a first ever partnership, urging people to donate blood and plasma around their Glasgow, Cardiff and London dates. They say it's a chance to be a part of something bigger than the show, with every donation able to help up to 3 patients. And Jacob Elordi says his Euphoria character's dramatic death was a cool way to go, but admits leaving the show is bittersweet. He says the series has been a huge part of his life and he's proud to have been part of it.
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Cesar and Gone Girl. It's Wave Valley Radio playing the best of yesterday and today. It's boiling, isn't it? And who wants to cook in this weather? Let's be honest. Why don't you let the lovely people at Beach Village Hall take care of that? Because they've got their this month's Friday social coming up, and Anne Moore would love to cook for you. Wednesday is your last chance to book for the village supper. After that, it's drinks only. Go to beachvillage.org.uk/events for this month's Friday social. beachvillage.org.uk/events. Your deadline is Wednesday to get booked up for the supper. All right, MC now. This is Northern Star.

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Pip Air with you on The Breakfast Show just until 9 o'clock. After that, Dave Trump is here to look after you for the rest of your morning. From midday till 2, it's the Afternoon Rewind. And from 8 o'clock tonight, of course, like every Tuesday night from 8 o'clock, it is the Acoustic Cafe Radio Show with Brian Player and friends. So join them for that tonight from 8, won't you? Smokey Robinson now and The Miracles, The Tears of a Clown.

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4: Sport. Hull City have celebrated their return to the Premier League with an open-top parade, showing off the playoff trophy to the fans outside City Hall. Manager Sergei Yukievich addressed the crowds after Saturday's Wembley win.
5: I have to tell something to you guys. I only had one task before the season, to stay in Championship. I failed. We go to Premier League!
4: Notts County are heading back to League One after a dominant 3-0 win over Salford City in the League Two playoff final. It ends the club's 11-year absence from the third tier of English football. England's women have wrapped up a 2-1 T20 series win over New Zealand after a dominant 7-wicket victory in Hove. Danny Gibson led a superb bowling display, taking 3-for-14 as the Kiwis were bowled out for just 80. And Stan Wawrinka has played his final match at Roland Garros, losing in 4 sets to Jesper de Jong. The Swiss star bowed out yesterday to huge applause on a sun-soaked afternoon in Paris.
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0: Sport.

It's another warm one already, isn't it? Tuesday morning, Pip with you, playing Britney Spears there sometimes. And stay with me, I'm here till 9, just for a little bit longer. The news and weather for 9 o'clock, and then Dave Chumper's going to look after you for the rest of your morning. Also, don't forget, later on as well, from 7 o'clock till 8 o'clock, Dave Englefield's 70s chart countdown. Wow, classic hits from that amazing decade. Chapel Rowan now, Pink Pony Club.

Wow, love that. Oh, what a tune. The Carpenters, Yesterday Once More, takes you right back, doesn't it? Stay there for more wonderful music like that with Dave Chumper. He's going to carry on. He'll be with you after 9 o'clock this morning. News and weather for nine on the way very soon. And I'll see you on tomorrow's breakfast show from seven. Have a brilliant Tuesday, won't you? Take care.

0: A new record's been set for the highest overnight temperatures in the UK for May, and temperatures could also reach the mid-30s today. We're also being warned of the dangers of cooling off in rivers and lakes after two teenagers died after getting into trouble in the water. Elsewhere, medical leaders are comparing the use of social media to smoking. Liz Whittaker has more.
1: Doctors say they're seeing a wave of radicalised children due to their exposure to hateful, manipulative and addictive content. Around half surveyed also say they encounter at least one child a week whose mental or physical health has been affected by online content. Former ministers Wes Streeting and Angela Rayner are now joining calls for an outright ban as the government consultation on the matter comes to a close today.
0: Scottish Parliament is expected to back a call for Westminster to allow for a second independent referendum. First Minister John Swinney says there's an appetite for it. And Katie Bolter battled through illness to claim just her second career win at the French Open last night. From Radio News Hub, I'm Frankie Hersein.
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0: Another very hot day across much of England and Wales, particularly in the Midlands and the South. Feeling fresher in the north with some thundery showers possible later and a high of 34 degrees Celsius.
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Tuesdays, 3 after 9 from Wave Valley Radio. Did you work out the link today? I did tell you it was going to be a bit tenuous. Well, track 3 was a bit tenuous. We had Sam Fender, Olivia Dean with Rain Me In. We had Belinda Carlisle with Summer Rain. So that's Rain Me In, Summer Rain, two types of rain. Then we had track 3, which was Drops of Jupiter by Terrain. Terrain. Train. Yeah, well, did say it was tenuous. Well, and if you got the link, which was Rain, we'll do another one tomorrow, probably less tenuous, with David Way from 9. I'm Dave Trumper with the tunes till midday today. Here's Cool and the Gang.

It's Alton's Way Valley Radio with Cool and the Gang and Fresh. I don't know how fresh we're feeling at the moment. How are you coping with the hot weather? It really is very hot, isn't it? And it will continue to be so today at 31 degrees, your high in Alton today. 31 degrees, sunny all day. Tomorrow, bit cooler. Cooler isn't really the word, just less hot. It's going to be 25 tomorrow, another sunny day. Thursday and Friday also looking sunny, highs of 27 and down to about 25 for Saturday. So yeah, the hot weather's not going anywhere. It's with us for quite a while yet. If you enjoy that, you're in luck, aren't you? It's Coldplay.

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playing the best of yesterday and today. This is Wave Valley Radio, your radio station for Alton. There's Tintin out with Emma Bunton and What I Am. Here's Lewis Capaldi now.

Taylor Swift, Message in a Bottle. It's Wave Valley Radio. The Froyle Open Gardens is back this year on the 6th and 7th of June. 10 beautiful private gardens opening their gates in aid of the National Garden Scheme. You can pop into the Village Hall too for homemade cake, teas and a friendly chat. Plants for sale too in lots of the gardens. The Froyle Open Gardens on the 6th and 7th of June.

OMD sailing on the seven seas. It's Wave Valley Radio. If you were listening to me yesterday, you'd have heard me talking about how I do these shows in my loft at home because the acoustics are good. The acoustics are good, but it's very hot up here, and I'm telling you, it's hot again today. 40 degrees in here at the moment. A little bit toasty, to say the least.

Love that. Steve Winwood, Valerie, it's Wave Valley Radio. Coming up to 10, news and sport on the way. Haven't heard this for a while. The Red Hot Chili Peppers. Here's Other Side.

0: A second child has died after getting into difficulty in the water over the bank holiday weekend. Our reporter Holly Hughes has more.
1: Police in Halifax say they were called out to reports of a 13-year-old boy in difficulty at Leadbetter Dam yesterday afternoon. He was recovered from the water but was pronounced dead at hospital. On Sunday, a 15-year-old lost his life in a lake in Lincoln. He's been named as 15-year-old Declan Sawyer. His dad's released a statement saying, "Please can all parents, friends and family make their children aware of the dangers surrounding water."
0: Education Secretary Bridget Phillipson has called on the competition watchdog to look into hidden charges for parents trying to access government-funded childcare. The Department for Education say too many parents have reported being asked to pay extra to secure a place. Members of Scottish Parliament are expected to back a call for Westminster to hand over the powers to allow for a second referendum. First Minister John Swinney's tabled a motion to try and make it happen. And Metallica are calling on their fans to give blood ahead of the UK leg of their world tour. From Radio News Hub, I'm Frankie Hairsine.
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0: Hull City have celebrated their return to the Premier League with an open-top parade, showing off the playoff trophy to the fans outside City Hall. Manager Sergei Yakirovic addressed the crowds after Saturday's Wembley win.
5: I have to tell something to you guys. I only had one task before the season, to stay in Championship. I failed. We go to Premier League!
0: Notts County are heading back to League One after a dominant 3-0 win over Salford City in the League Two playoff final. It ends the club's 11-year absence from the third tier of English football. England's women have wrapped up a 2-1 T20 series win over New Zealand after a dominant 7-wicket victory in Hove. Danny Gibson led a superb bowling display, taking 3-for-14 as the Kiwis were bowled out for just 80. And Stan Wawrinka has played his final match at Roland Garros, losing in four sets to Jesper de Jong. The Swiss star bowed out yesterday to huge applause on a sun-soaked afternoon in Paris.
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0: Another scorching day across England and Wales, particularly across the Midlands and the South. Some thundery showers developing into the afternoon, though, with a high of 34 degrees Celsius.
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1: Beyonce, Texas Hold'em. This is Wave Valley Radio, your voice in Alton. Tuesday morning, it's a hot one. Hope you're doing okay today. Hope you're coping in the heat. Half term too, so maybe even harder to keep the kids under control than usual with this heat. Here's a nice relaxing song if it's all got a bit too much. Rose Royce, Love Don't Live Here Anymore.

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David Guetta with Sam Martin. That's Lovers on the Sun, playing on Wave Valley Radio, playing the best of yesterday and today in Alton and the surrounding area. I'm Dave Trumper. Good morning. Hope you're doing okay today. Want to tell you about the Festival of Fun that's happening at Anstey Park in Alton this Saturday between 11 in the morning and 8 in the evening. A whole day of fun, live entertainment through the day. Bouncy castle, fun fair rides, there'll be food stalls, all sorts going on, all sorts. And it's all supporting the families of individuals with Williams syndrome. So that's the Festival of Fun in Anstey Park this coming Saturday, 11 till 8, and the weather should be decent as well.

Do you remember the video for that song? It basically involved Robbie Williams peeling off all his clothes, and then when he'd run out of clothes, he started peeling off his skin. Yeah, it was quite something. There's Rock DJ on Way Valley Radio, your voice in Alton. Tuesday morning, 10:30, time for our two short songs today. Let's start with Gracie Abrams.

Blink 182, All the Small Things before it. Gracie Abrams, that's so true. Today's two short songs from Way Valley Radio. David Way's got two more at 10:30 tomorrow. I've got a long song for you at 11:30. Rewind to the 2000s coming up at 11 o'clock as well. In a bit, I'm going to tell you about what's going on at the Alton Walking Festival tomorrow. Right now, Luther and Janet.

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2: High attention, third time lucky for my old record club on Wave Valley Radio. Still contains a birthday file where we mention and play tracks from artists and musicians with birthdays during the week. The Steve Bishop oldie is something obscure, retrieved from my own collection. Stalled at 2 features a couple of songs that just missed out on the coveted UK number one slot. I play something nice from the 90s. It's in a 2-hour package that concentrates on that golden late 50s to late 80s music period. 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

ELO, the Diary of Horace Wimp. It is Wave Valley Radio on a Tuesday morning, the Alton Walking Festival. What's going on? I'll tell you what's going on. A few cancellations is what's going on, because I'm assuming because of the heat. I don't know the reasons why, but a couple of cancelled walks today. Is hot, so I'm not necessarily surprised. But do check before you go on any of these walks because of the weather. You just don't know, do you? But tomorrow, a family arty walk is scheduled, which sounds like a lot of fun. That's in Chorlton. A 2 mile slow walk the family will enjoy. There's a brisk 3.5 miler in Ackender Woods, and there's a stop and look 1 mile walk, an urban bat experience. That's tomorrow night. So all those walks taking place tomorrow, but do check, I would, before you go to them, because you never know, one or two might be cancelled.

fell in love with you. Olivia Rodrigo with Traitor. This is Wave Valley Radio. Coming up to 11 o'clock, news and showbiz on the way. Couple of tunes before that, including this. Haven't heard this in donkey's years. Prince, here's Take Me With You.

0: Two children have lost their lives in separate incidents after going into open water during the bank holiday weekend heatwave. Holly Hughes has the details.
1: A 13-year-old boy's died in Halifax after he was recovered from Leadbetter Dam yesterday. Police say they got the call that he was in difficulty just after 3:15. It's after a 15-year-old boy died in a lake in Lincoln on Sunday. He's been named as Declan Sawyer. His family say they want to raise awareness about children playing near any rivers or lakes in the hot weather.
0: The Education Secretary is urging the competition watchdog to look into hidden charges parents paid trying to access government-funded childcare. The Competition and Markets Authority say they welcome the request, although critics say the sector is grossly underfunded. Scottish Parliament is expected to back a call for Westminster to allow for a second independence referendum. First Minister John Swinney will table a motion calling on the government to hand over the powers to do so, with the SNP and Green MSPs set to vote in favour. And Katie Bolter's battled through illness to claim just her second career win at the French Open. From Radio News Hub, I'm Frankie Hersine.
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5: Showbiz. Grassroots music venues are taking centre stage this summer, with Fatboy Slim joining a huge new festival celebrating the small stages where so many artists begin. More than 2,000 performers will play across 400 venues during the Everywhere at Once weekend in late June, with many returning to the rooms that launched their careers. Fatboy Slim says these spaces are where music scenes really begin and is urging fans to support their local venues. Metallica are giving their UK tour a twist by asking fans to help save lives. The band have teamed up with UK Blood Services in a first ever partnership, urging people to donate blood and plasma around their Glasgow, Cardiff and London dates. They say it's a chance to be a part of something bigger than the show, with every donation able to help up to 3 patients. And Jacob Elordi says his Euphoria character's dramatic death was a cool way to go, but admits leaving the show is bittersweet. He says the series has been a huge part of his life and he's proud to have been part of it.
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0: Another scorching day across England and Wales, particularly across the Midlands and the South. Some thundery showers developing into the afternoon, though, with a high of 34 degrees Celsius.
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Take That and Greatest Day. Before it, Robbie and Kylie with Kids and Eliza Doolittle with Pack Up. Today's Rewind to the 2000s from Way Valley Radio. Another set of three with David Way at the same time tomorrow at 11 o'clock for your 2000s fix. Morning, I'm Dave. Hope you're well. 11:15. It's a hot day today. You'll be pleased to know that I am suitably toasty up in my loft doing this show for you today. It is it's just unbelievably hot up here. A full weather update on the way after Ollie Murs.

Ollie Mers and Save Me, it's Wave Valley Radio, your voice in Alton. It's Tuesday morning. Good morning, hope you're well. It's hot, as if you needed me to tell you. Today in Alton, highs of 31 degrees, sunny and light winds. Tomorrow it's going to be less hot, it's still going to be sunny, highs of 25, so still a warm day. 27 on Thursday and Friday with wall-to-wall sunshine once again, and maybe a little bit more in the way of cloud to go with the sunshine by the weekend. 25 degrees on Saturday, and maybe down to 22 on Sunday. So we've got another few days yet of this hot weather in Alton. It's Dua Lipa, Training Season.

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If you like your 80s tunes, make sure you're listening tomorrow from 8 o'clock in the evening. Pip and JB are here with Rewind to the 80s. A couple of hours of great 80s tunes, just like that. And just like this, by the way, as well. It's our long song time now, 11:30. That's when we do our long song. Tunes of 5 minutes or more. Today, A Flock of Seagulls.

Very summery. Bob Marley and the Wailers jamming on Way Valley Radio. Your voice in Alton. Here's a good thing that you can see this coming Saturday at Beach Village Hall. It's the Screen by the Green with the National Theatre Lives, the playboy of the Western world. A stranger walks into a bar and claims he's killed his father. The locals make him a hero. Then his very much alive father walks in. That's the gist. It's got Nicola Coughlan and Siobhan McSweeney from Derry Girls, and it's happening. It's showing for you on Screen by the Green at Beach Village Hall this Saturday. Go to beachvillage.org.uk for more. Here's Neil Diamond. I am, I said.

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0: burst into flames. I think I'm about to. This is Wave Valley Radio. Dave here till 12. It's our afternoon rewind with songs from the 60s to the 90s. That's coming up after noon. Here's Charlie Puth and Changes.
1: I

disco classic from Chic. It's La Freak on Way Valley Radio. I'm Dave Trumper. That is it from me for today. Thank you for your company. I'm back again next Monday from 9. Stay cool if you can. I'll leave you with Kylie and this from Maroon 5.

0: A train has collided with a school bus in Belgium. Several people have been hurt. Belgium's Justice Minister Annelies Verlinden says her heartfelt sympathy goes out to all the victims. Next, a second child has died after getting into difficulty in water over the bank holiday weekend. Our reporter Holly Hughes has more.
1: Police in Halifax say they were called out to reports of a 13-year-old boy in difficulty at Leadbetter Dam yesterday afternoon. As temperatures soared close to 30 degrees Celsius. He was recovered from the water but was pronounced dead at hospital. On Sunday, a 15-year-old lost his life in a lake in Lincoln. He's been named as 15-year-old Declan Sawyer. His dad's released a statement saying, please can all parents, friends and family make their children aware of the dangers surrounding water.
0: And Billy Idol's been awarded the Lifetime Achievement accolade at the American Music Awards. Thanking his fans, he said he didn't think his music career would last 6 months. That's the latest from Radio News Hub. I'm Tanita Sims.
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0: It's another scorching day across England and Wales, particularly across the Midlands and the South. Some thundery showers developing later, though, with a high of 34 degrees Celsius.
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0: The sentences of two teenage boys who were spared jail for serious sexual offences are being sent to the Court of Appeal. It's after a review under the unduly lenient scheme. The Prime Minister, Keir Starmer, has praised the courage of the victims who came forward.
1: The Attorney General has now exercised that power, so I can announce that that case now will go to the Court of Appeal, and the Court of Appeal will now review the sentence in that case, and that is clearly the right outcome. I think it's distressing for everybody.
0: Four people, including two children, have been killed in a crash between a train and a bus in northern Belgium. That's according to officials. They say five children were also taken to hospital in a serious condition. And a quantity surveyor and DJ, a student from Barbados and a business owner are the first three contestants revealed for the new series of Love Island. The dating show returns to screens on June 1st with Maya Jama back as host. That's the latest from Radio News Hub. I'm Tanita Sims.
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0: It's another scorching day across England and Wales, particularly across the Midlands and the South. Some thundery showers developing later, though, with a high of 34 degrees Celsius.
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0: Sir Keir Starmer has announced sexual offence sentences that saw two teenage boys spared jail will go to the Court of Appeal. It's after they were reviewed by the Attorney General, Lord Hermer, for being too lenient.
1: I think it's a really distressing case. I think it's distressing for everybody to hear about. The courage, frankly, of the girls to come forward is humbling.
0: Next, at least two children have lost their lives in separate parts of the UK after going into open water during the bank holidays weekend's heatwave. It comes as we're experiencing another scorcher of a day. It could be the hottest May Day since records began. But thunderstorm warnings are in place for much of England later on. And Freya has replaced Olivia as the most chosen name for baby girls in Scotland. That's according to data for the National Records of Scotland. Noah remains at number one for boys, with 318 babies given the name in 2025. That's the latest from Radio News Hub. I'm Tanita Sims.
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0: It's another scorching day across England and Wales, particularly across the Midlands and the south. Some thundery showers developing later, though, with a high of 34 degrees Celsius.
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is Silk City with Dua Lipa featuring Diplo and Mark Ronson with Electricity. And it's Wave Valley Radio for your Tuesday afternoon. It's Rick here. How you doing? How you coping with the heat? 30 degrees today, predicted warmer than where I am in the south of Portugal at the moment currently. Tomorrow, more sunshine, 28, then temperatures tailing off as the week progresses. A bit more cloud around by Thursday and Friday, 25 to 26 degrees. Saturday looking reasonable, also 25. Sunday onwards, back to normality, with some light rain showers around, down to 21. Next week, predicted between 18 and 20 degrees, with some rain around and some possible thunderstorms as well. It's all over. Enjoy it whilst it lasts. Kate Bush and Babushka plays. More music, better variety for Alton, four marks and all points in between. 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

There goes Harry Styles, as it was from Waverley Radio. Tuesday, May 26th, it is time for our celebrity birthday file. Helena Bonham Carter's birthday today. The actress is the big 6-0. Joining her, Jason Manford, the comedian, 45. Michael Portillo, former politician, these days a train traveller. He's 73. Jeremy Corbyn, the politician, 77. We've got Molly Mae Hague, the reality TV star, 27. And from the music world, Lauryn Hill, 51, best known from the Fugees, Stevie Nicks of Fleetwood Mac fame, 78, and Lenny Kravitz, he is 62 today. Here's one of his songs, it's called Heaven Help, from Waverley Radio.

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2: 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All those worries disappeared. And 3 years later, I was free of debt. 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

Calvin Harris featuring Sam Smith with Promises from Waverly Radio for Alton. Now, the Rolling Stones releasing their 25th studio album called Foreign Tongues on July the 10th. A new single already released in the stars, and the 14-track album will feature guest contributions from Paul McCartney, Steve Winwood, Robert Smith of The Cure, and Chad Smith of the Red Hot Chili Peppers, plus the final studio recordings of the late Charlie Watts, the drummer of the Rolling Stones. We play now from their 1981 album, Tattoo You. This is Start Me Up at Waverly Radio.

That's Paul Carrack, Eyes of Blue from Waverley Radio. Let's take an item now from our diary. Tomorrow is Wild Wednesday. Flower Families taking place at Gilbert White's Field Study Centre. That's in Selborne. Two sessions they have running between 11 and midday or 2 to 3pm. And it's an hour of hands-on activities for families to experience local wildlife, fauna and flora, an introduction to wildflower identification in Gilbert White's gardens and meadows. Then £5 for adults, £3 for children. More information from gilbertwhiteshouse.org.uk. That's Wild Wednesday in Selborne tomorrow from 11am. That's the latest from our diary. All day. More in the next hour. Pet Shop Boys and Domino Dancing plays now.

That's the Rembrandts from 1995. I'll Be There For You, of course, better known as the theme music from the TV series Friends. Apparently, REM's Shiny Happy People was originally the choice for the theme music, but that was turned down by the band. Hence, we got the Rembrandts. This is Red Keemley Company. Good to have you today on Waverley Radio, 101.1 FM. 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

Ronstadt, Aaron Neville with Don't Know Much. And this is Rick Davies, Kimberley Company, for your Tuesday afternoon. I shall be back after the 3 o'clock news. Next hour kicks off with music from New Shoes and Starship. And we'll update you on the all-important weather forecast as Alton basks in another record high.

0: An amber health warning has been extended by 24 hours for several regions in England. It says temperatures are expected to soar to 35 degrees Celsius on what could be the hottest May Day since records began. Next, the sentences of two teenage boys who were spared jail for serious sexual offences are being sent to the Court of Appeal. It's after a review under the unduly lenient scheme. The Prime Minister, Sir Keir Starmer, has praised the courage of the victims who came forward.
1: But it is distressing. I find it distressing as a politician. I find it distressing as a father. And there are questions about the sentence. The Attorney General has power to refer a case to the Court of Appeal.
0: And a replica of a 4,500-year-old building has been created at Stonehenge. English Heritage have used historically accurate tools to create the 7-metre-high Neolithic Hall. That's the latest from Radio News Hub. I'm Tanita Sims.
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0: It's another scorching day across England and Wales, particularly across the Midlands and the South. Some thundery showers developing later though, with a high of 34 degrees Celsius.
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crush it. Nothing's going to stop us now. You're with Waverley Radio for your Tuesday afternoon. And a quick look at our local weather forecast. Today is the last day of the high temperatures. Tomorrow, whilst warm, temperatures starting to slide as the week progresses. 28 tomorrow, plenty of sunshine. Thursday and Friday and Saturday, in fact, sunny intervals, 25 to 26 degrees. Sunday onwards, all change. 21 for Sunday, with some light rain showers around. A similar picture for the next week as well. Showers and the chance of some thunderstorms as well. Temperatures as low as 18, up to around 20 degrees for next week. That's your outlook. 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

Ella Henderson with Tom Grennan and Let's Go Home Together from Waverley Radio. May the 26th, Tuesday. Today, in 1798, income tax was first introduced into Britain. 10% on all incomes over £200 a year. 1897, Dracula by the Irish author Bram Stoker was first published. 1904, the birth in Wigan of George Formby, the English singer and comedian. Also on this day, in 1940, the signal was received to start Operation Dynamo, the evacuation of troops from Dunkirk's beaches. 700 small ships were assembled in Sheerness Dockyard before making the hazardous crossing to Dunkirk. We also had in this day, 1969, Beatle John Lennon and his wife Yoko Ono staging a public bed-in for world peace in a hotel in Montreal. And on this day in 1989, the BBC broadcast the 10,000th edition of the daily radio series The Archers. This is Waverley Radio playing Simply Red now, and Money's Too Tight to Mention.

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Great show. It's Castle on the Hill from Waverley Radio. Update on traffic and travel. No reported problems on any main routes. B3349, you'll find some robots on the edge of Alton, also in the South Warnborough area. Amory Street being closed much of today, should be reopening around now. Also, Upper Neatham Mill Lane closed until the 29th of May, and roadworks on Windmill Hill. Train-wise, next two departures, 15:44 or 16:15, have been delays on arrival times into London Waterloo with the ongoing hot weather. That's it, you're up to date. This is Anita Baker, and Caught Up in the Rapture.

Mike and Tina Turner, Nutbush City Limits. Let's update you from our diary and the final days of the 14th annual Alton Walking Festival. Runs the month of May, so we've got a few more days up to the 31st of May. Some of the longer distance walks been cancelled because of the hot weather, but for instance, tomorrow you have a brisk Alton evening walk in Ackender Woods from 7 p.m. On Thursday, you've got a moderate circular walk from the South Downs Coffee Roastery. Other walks are available. Friday, you've got a children's Alton history walk. There's some of the walks happening. More information from the town website, alton.gov.uk. That's the Alton Walking Festival running till the 31st of May. That's your update on the diary. Mark will have more in his home time show. He's here from 4. This is Coldplay. And talk.

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Tuesdays continue. Mark Stanley's here for your home time show from 4. 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

Taylor Swift, Four Nights at Waverley Radio, and this is Rick Davies. That's about it from me for this Tuesday afternoon. I shall be back on Friday from 2 p.m. Join me then if you can. Stand by for Mark Stanley. He's your man for Home Time. That is next. And have yourself a fantastic rest of your Tuesday. Enjoy the sunshine whilst it lasts. This is ABBA and Fernando.

0: The sentences of two teenage boys who were spared jail for serious sexual offences are being sent to the Court of Appeal. It's after a review under the unduly lenient scheme. The Prime Minister, Sir Keir Starmer, has today praised the courage of the victims. An amber health warning has been extended for 24 hours for several regions across England. It comes as today is confirmed as the hottest May day since records began, with temperatures of 35 degrees Celsius recorded in the southeast. The UK Health Security Agency says amber alerts for the southwest, the southeast, London, the east and west Midlands and the east of England will now remain in place until 5 p.m. on Thursday. A jury's found that a stepmother killed a five-year-old girl by scalding her in a hot bath as a punishment nearly half a century ago. 67-year-old Janice Nix has been found guilty of the historic manslaughter of five-year-old Andrea Bernard. And a quantity surveyor and DJ, a student from Barbados and a business owner are the first three contestants unveiled for the new series of Love Island. That's the latest from Radio News Hub. I'm John Collins.
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0: Becoming breezier through this evening, always dry and a little cooler with an overnight low of 11 Celsius. Wednesday sees more sun for many of us. Very warm in the southwest when the high will be 30 degrees Celsius.
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Welcome along to Wave Valley Radio's Home Time on Tuesday afternoon. I'm Mark and I'm here until 7 o'clock today playing the tunes, chatting about all the stuff that's happening around the world and around the corner right here in northeast Hampshire. What a glorious long weekend we have had. I'll check Alton's weather forecast, but there are no surprises given all the weather that we've had over the last few days. Brand new heavies and a feel-good tune to brighten your day from Pharrell Williams, Dua Lipa next.

Dua Lipa danced the night she wouldn't have been dancing last night. It was just way too hot. Absolutely extraordinary. Had to jump in a cold shower before I could get into bed. I was just so baking. There is no jeopardy at all in the weather forecast for today. You know what's coming. And I never thought I'd get to say this, but it's clear blue skies, wall-to-wall sunshine and 30 degrees in Alton right now. And it feels hotter than it is, more like 33. Sunset tonight, 2 minutes past nine. And while it will cool down somewhat, it's another warm night, very warm night in fact. 17 degrees will be the overnight low. Another glorious day in store for tomorrow. Maybe not quite as hot as today, but still highs of 27 degrees. Yesterday, of course, was the hottest day ever recorded for the month of May, 34.8 degrees centigrade in Kew Gardens, which if you still operate on the Fahrenheit scale is 95, close enough. That record could be broken somewhere in the southeast of England today, so we'll know more about that tomorrow. Now, as it's home time, we've got some economic, business and finance news for you coming up soon, and some of the best music on your radio by far. Pharrell Williams after the brand new Heavies.

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Feel Good Tunes on a sunny Tuesday afternoon. It's Wave Valley Radio playing the best of yesterday and today. So business news, I've got BP, Next and Ferrari to talk about today. Let's start with BP. It brought in a new chair for its board last year. Irishman Albert Manifold is his name, and he was previously the chief executive of the cement conglomerate CRH. But today, and very suddenly, BP announced that he's being removed following what they describe as unacceptable governance and conduct issues. I'm sure we'll hear more about that in time. He was a controversial appointment at the time, though. Around 18% of BP shareholders voted against his appointment, but this is a very sudden step, and it's hit the BP share price hard today. At one point, it fell as much as 9% earlier this morning, just after the announcement. It did recover some of those losses later in the day, so it's down around 5 or 6%. Lord Wolfson, the boss of the fashion retail chain Next, has warned of a dramatic fall in the number of entry-level job opportunities, which of course affects young people more than anything else, whilst also seeing applicants almost double for jobs that are open and being advertised. They now get around 19 applicants for every shop-based job that they are advertising. Historically, it used to be around 10. Job opportunities for young people, where unemployment now stands at 16% for those aged between 16 to 24, are being hit by higher employment costs, according to Wolfson. He's calling on the government to reverse the decision to increase national insurance contributions for employers, along with rises in the national minimum wage, all of which pushes up employment costs. Finally today, Ferrari has unveiled its first ever fully electric car. It's been designed by a former Apple designer, and the design itself is dividing opinion. Hasn't gone down well with what you might call traditional Ferrari buyers, but that's not who the car is aimed at. Much like the all-electric Jaguar, they're trying to tap into a different part of the market, and let's face it, this is not exactly a mass market car. It's expected to cost €550,000 when it is launched in the European market soon. So those are the business stories for you. We'll just get back to the music and play some more top tunes. Luther Vandross on Wave Valley Radio.

Such a good band, Delamitri. Kiss This Thing Goodbye on Wave Valley Radio in Alton and across North East Hampshire. Now, if you fancy something a little bit more relaxing to look at as opposed to the usual social media doom scrolling, go to the Wave Valley Radio Facebook page right now. There is a beautiful clip. It's only a minute long, but it's of the River Wey passing through Alton. It's just so peaceful. You can even see a whole line of family of ducks just waddling along into the distance. Recommend you do that. That's going to be so good and make you relaxed in this glorious weather. So back to the top tunes. Elton John now.

It's Billy Joel, All About Soul on Wave Valley Radio, playing the best of yesterday and today in Selborne, Hollybourne and Shorten. Your voice in the local community. Alton Walking Festival continues. I know a couple of the walks were cancelled today due to, it was just too hot, I mean, there was meant to be a 17-mile walk from Farnham to Alton, and that would frankly have been ridiculous. But tomorrow, there's a couple of evening walks which have got some availability. Ackender Woods, evening walk at 7, and then at 8:30 there is a stop and look 1-mile walk called the Urban Bat Experience. So hopefully out of the direct sunshine, those should be very, very pleasant indeed. As ever, go and make sure that you are booked in before you turn up. Go to the Alton Walking Festival website and get that sorted out right away before it sells out. Sway Valley Radio.

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Tuesday afternoon's home time across northeast Hampshire at Tway Valley Radio, playing Tina Turner and What's Love Got to Do With It. News update for you at 5 o'clock. Some tragic news as three teenagers have been pulled dead from water at a beauty spot in Yorkshire. Elsewhere, the sentencing of the boys spared custody over a Hampshire rape ordeal has been referred to the Court of Appeal. There's been outrage at the apparent leniency of the sentence that was handed down to them, so that it looks like it's going to the Court of Appeal, according to Sir Keir Starmer. And of course, it has been the hottest May day on record. Is that record going to be broken again today? I'm sure there'll be more on that in the news at 5. Next couple of songs, we've got this from Sheena Easton. First up, Tway Valley Radio.

her career, she hit the big time, one of the first TV talent show winners, Sheena Easton and Modern Girl on Wave Valley Radio, playing the best of yesterday and today. News and business news to come very, very soon. Music-wise, we've got two songs from bands that sound more like you're part of a geography class. Europe and Texas, all on the way after the news, which follows Kylie on Wave Valley Radio.

0: Today was the UK's hottest ever May Day. The record, which was set yesterday, has been broken again after temperatures at Kew Gardens in southwest London were recorded as 34.8 degrees yesterday. The same thermometer hit 35 Celsius today. The Prime Minister, Sir Keir Starmer, has announced that sexual offences sentences that saw two teenage boys spared jail will now go to the Court of Appeal. It comes after they were reviewed by the Attorney General for being too lenient. A stepmother has been convicted of killing a little girl by scalding her in a hot bath as punishment. Nearly 50 years have passed since the attack, but 67-year-old Janice Nix has now been found guilty of the manslaughter of 5-year-old Andrea Bernard. A teenage boy has been stabbed to death after a fight spilled out of a house party in Hackney. Officers were called after a large group of people with machetes were seen on Towpath Walk on Monday evening. And Billy Idol's been awarded the Lifetime Achievement accolade at the American Music Awards. That's the latest from Radio News Hub. I'm John Collins.
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4: The boss of Next has warned over a crisis in youth unemployment. That's due to a drop in the number of opportunities for shop workers and entry-level jobs. Lord Simon Wolfson, chief executive of the retail group, blamed higher labour costs and slow growth in the UK economy for the shrinking of vacancies. Oil prices have risen to $100 a barrel as waning optimism over a US-Iran peace deal weighs on global energy markets. It was nonetheless a mixed forecast for the financial markets, with UK stocks climbing higher and government borrowing costs falling to the lowest in a month. The price of Brent crude oil was rising by about 3.5% after falling back slightly over the bank holiday weekend. And Dusk has revealed a surge in sales and improved profitability on the back of strong demand for its furniture. The online homeware and furniture retailer has revealed revenues jumped by 28% to £195 million for the year to March 31st.
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0: Becoming breezier through this evening, always dry and a little cooler with an overnight low of 11 Celsius. Wednesday sees more sun for many of us. Very warm in the southwest when the high will be 30 degrees Celsius.

Number one for local news and information, it's Sway Valley Radio's home time on Tuesday afternoon. It is half term though, so very conscious that not everybody is working, but working or not, you are very welcome. And we've got some brilliant tunes lined up for you. Living in a Box are up next after one of the voices of the Bangkok.

It's one of those rarities where the band and the song title had the same name. Living in a Box on Wave Only Radio, playing the best of yesterday and today. So what a weekend. Absolutely glorious weather. Spent most of it outside across the long weekend. I think every single meal was eaten outside. And there were some evenings just didn't sit indoors at all. Just spent the whole time out until, what, 11, 11.30 or so, because that was when it was a little bit cooler. You know what the weather's going to be like today. It's and for the rest of the next couple of days, you know what's coming. Clear blue skies, wall-to-wall sunshine. It's currently 29 degrees in Hollybourne. It feels hotter, more like 32. Sunset tonight is at 9:02, and it will cool down somewhat, but another very warm night, 17 degrees the overnight low, which is tough for sleeping. Another glorious day in store for tomorrow, not quite as hot, but still with highs of 27 degrees. Showbiz news coming up very shortly, along with tunes from Miley Cyrus. And this, way back to the dawn of the 1980s, Kim Wilde's Checkered Love on Wave Only Radio.

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3: A quantity surveyor and DJ, a student from Barbados, and a business owner are the first three contestants revealed for the new series of Love Island. The dating show returns to screens on June 1st with Maya Jama back as host. Robin, Mika and Lorenzo are among those appearing on the latest series. A new Boyzone documentary will be a funny, raw and revealing look at the boy band before their final ever shows. Last year, the three-part documentary Boyzone No Matter What, which charted their rise to fame, was released. Now the Irish boy band are again being followed by cameras for One for the Road, which will this time follow them as they prepare to reunite for the last time. Billy Idol's been awarded the Lifetime Achievement accolade at the American Music Awards. Thanking his fans, he says he didn't think his music career would last 6 months, and it's now been 50 years.
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It's Miley Cyrus and Jaded on Wave Valley Radio in Alton and across North East Hampshire. That was a great opportunity on Saturday, not only to escape the searing heat, but also to enjoy a play which is being performed live at the National Theatre. It is being filmed and it's going to be screened live to Beach Village Hall. So it's from 7 o'clock this coming Saturday. It is the Playboy of the Western World, which has got a really strong cast. It's got Nicola Coughlan from Bridgerton and Siobhan McSweeney from Derry Girls, among others. It's a great play, it's very funny, and it's very dark as well. So tickets are on sale now. It's £14 in advance. There's no booking fee either. If you turn up on the door, subject to availability, it'll cost you an extra couple of quid. So recommend you book in advance. Altonevents.co.uk has all the details. Billy Idol next, after Mike and the Mechanics on Wave Valley Radio.

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Now, sports update coming for you soon. There's not much in the way of football action at the moment, or not until the World Cup anyway, but French Open tennis is underway. Cameron Norrie was on court earlier on today. Find out how he got on. Also chat about Formula One and the rest of the sports news. All coming up alongside music from Supertramp, Dionne Warwick, and this absolute belter of a tune from Yvonne Elliman on Wave Valley Radio.

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4: Sport.
5: Oliver Glasner says he's not yet thinking about his future as he prepares for his last game in charge of Crystal Palace on Wednesday. The Eagles take on Rayo Vallecano in the final of the Europa Conference League.
6: I feel responsible to be 100% focused on Crystal Palace. You know, I feel my job is not done, and the job is not done. Yeah, and I've 100% commitment until Wednesday evening.
5: João Palhinha says he would like to join Tottenham on a permanent basis. The midfielder, who was on loan from Bayern Munich, scored the goal which secured Spurs top-flight status on Sunday. There's a major injury scare for holders Argentina ahead of the World Cup. Lionel Messi has had a scan on a hamstring injury after suffering the problem playing for Inter Miami. And in tennis, Aryna Sabalenka is through to the second round of the French Open. The world number one beat Jessica Bouzas Monero in straight sets.
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Just marvellous, Dionne Warwick. That's what friends are for on Wave Valley Radio in Binstead, Hollybourne and Four Marks, playing the best of yesterday and today. I've got an absolutely stunning after six song to talk to you about very, very soon. You're going to love it.

And Higher Power. I'll play that for you if you've actually been working today rather than just enjoying the sunshine on half term. It's Wave Valley Radio playing the best of yesterday and today, and I'm really excited about our After Six song today. It's originally an Eddie Floyd song from 1966, then Otis Redding recorded it in 67. We're going to play the Amy Stewart version, which came at the end of 1978, made it into the top 10 in the UK in early 79. It's been covered many times since, but this one remains the most distinctive, the most upbeat, and the most dance-orientated. What song am I talking about? If you haven't guessed already, find out after six.

Doja Cat on Wave Valley Radio. I've got a news update for you coming up at 6. Lots of questions being asked of Nicola Sturgeon and how she could possibly not have been aware of her husband's financial misconduct, £400,000 he's admitted to. Also, speaking of misconduct, or at least serious conduct concerns, BP removed their chairman. Those stories and more coming up in the news.

Jesse J in Best Life on Wave Valley Radio, playing the best of yesterday and today. The news is next. After the news, business stories, plus the cars, and our After Six song, which I've already said is from Amy Stewart. What's the tune? You'll find out very soon.

0: Today was the UK's hottest ever May Day. The record, which was only set yesterday, has been broken again after the temperature at Kew Gardens in southwest London was recorded as 34.8 Celsius yesterday. The very same thermometer hit 35 degrees today. The sentences of two teenage boys who were spared jail for serious sexual offences are being sent to the Court of Appeal. It follows a review under the unduly lenient scheme. A jury has found that a stepmother killed a five-year-old girl by scalding her in a hot bath as a punishment nearly half a century ago. 67-year-old Janice Nix has been found guilty of the manslaughter of five-year-old Andrea Bernard. Her death had always been treated as an accident until her older brother went to the police in 2022 with a new account of what went on. And a teenage boy has been stabbed to death after a fight spilled out of a house party in Hackney. Despite the efforts of the ambulance services, the boy was pronounced dead at the scene. Detectives are now working to formally identify him. That's the latest from Radio News Hub. I'm John Collins.
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5: The boss of Next has warned over a crisis in youth unemployment. That's due to a drop in the number of opportunities for shop workers and entry-level jobs. Lord Simon Wolfson, chief executive of the retail group, blamed higher labour costs and slow growth in the UK economy for the shrinking of vacancies. Oil prices have risen to $100 a barrel as waning optimism over a US-Iran peace deal weighs on global energy markets. It was nonetheless a mixed forecast for the financial markets, with UK stocks climbing higher and government borrowing costs falling to the lowest in a month. The price of Brent crude oil was rising by about 3.5% after falling back slightly over the bank holiday weekend. And Dusk has revealed a surge in sales and improved profitability on the back of strong demand for its furniture. The online homeware and furniture retailer has revealed revenues jumped by 28% to £195 million for the year to March 31st.
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0: Becoming breezier through this evening, always dry and a little cooler with an overnight low of 11 Celsius. Wednesday sees more sun for many of us. Very warm in the southwest when the high will be 30 degrees Celsius.

One of the most powerful songs ever when combined with the video that they showed in the middle of Live Aid. It's The Cars and Drive on Wave Valley Radio. Before that, today's After Six song, Knock on Wood, and the Amy Stewart version from late 78, early 79. What a tune. We'll do another After Six song for you tomorrow, but between now and 7 o'clock, Phil Collins, Rex Orange County, Steps, and REM all lined up, ready to play. The Showbiz News is next after Sam Fender.

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4: A quantity surveyor and DJ, a student from Barbados, and a business owner are the first three contestants revealed for the new series of Love Island. The dating show returns to screens on June 1st with Maya Jama back as host. Robin, Mika and Lorenzo are among those appearing on the latest series. A new Boyzone documentary will be a funny, raw and revealing look at the boy band before their final ever shows. Last year, the three-part documentary Boyzone No Matter What, which charted their rise to fame, was released. Now the Irish boy band are again being followed by cameras for One for the Road, which will this time follow them as they prepare to reunite for the last time. Billy Idol's been awarded the Lifetime Achievement accolade at the American Music Awards. Thanking his fans, he says he didn't think his music career would last 6 months, and it's now been 50 years.
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REM, Great Beyond, Soundwave Addy Radio, playing the best of yesterday and today. Well, the Great Beyond today, as it's a Tuesday, which keeps confusing the hell out of me, I must admit, I'm absolutely convinced it was Monday when I came to work this morning. The Acoustic Cafe from 8 o'clock this evening. In the studio, we have Brian Player and the rest of the team. There'll be live music. It's well worth listening to. And also, you can follow along online, so find the link on the Wave Addy Radio Facebook page. Before all of that, non-stop 70s, tell you about some of the tunes that are coming up. But we've got a few more songs to squeeze in between now and then, including this.

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4: Sport.
5: Oliver Glasner says he's not yet thinking about his future as he prepares for his last game in charge of Crystal Palace on Wednesday. The Eagles take on Rayo Vallecano in the final of the Europa Conference League.
6: I feel responsible to be 100% focused on Crystal Palace. You know, I feel my job is not done. The job is not done. Yeah, and I've 100% commitment until Wednesday evening.
5: João Palhinha says he would like to join Tottenham on a permanent basis. The midfielder, who was on loan from Bayern Munich, scored the goal which secured Spurs top-flight status on Sunday. There's a major injury scare for holders Argentina ahead of the World Cup. Lionel Messi has had a scan on a hamstring injury after suffering the problem playing for Inter Miami. And in tennis, Arina Sabalenka is through to the second round of the French Open. The world number one beat Jessica Bouzas Monero in straight sets.
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Just love songs like that. Feel good, upbeat tunes from the 1960s. The Love Affair, Everlasting Love on Wave Valley Radio. Absolutely stunning weather, glorious clear blue skies, and it's staying that way right the way through until sunset tonight. It's currently 28 degrees in Medstead, feeling more like 31. Sunset tonight is at 9:02, and it will cool down a little bit after that, but not very cool. It's going to be a very warm night again, 17 degrees the overnight low. Another glorious day in store for tomorrow. Maybe not quite as hot, maybe not record-breaking, but still highs of 27 degrees. Baby.

Community Radio for Alton and North East Hampshire. It's Wave Valley Radio, and it's very, very good to have your company. I'm Mark, here until 7 o'clock today. If you sat there thinking, I'd love to get involved with Wave Valley Radio, but I don't know how, we would love to hear from you, whatever it is that you fancy helping us with. Maybe you fancy being on air. We would give you all the training that you need to do that. You don't have to have any prior experience, but if you do, all the better. So do get in touch, studio@wavevalleyradio.uk. But there are other things as well. There's technical stuff in the background. There's marketing and just promotions. Anything that you think we could benefit from that you do, just get in touch. Studio.

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Dire Straits, Sultans of Swing on Wave Addy Radio, playing the best of yesterday and today. So I was talking about getting involved in Wave Addy Radio just on the way into that song. And if you want to see what it looks like in the studio on the Facebook page right now, there is a picture of our very own David Way hard at work in the studio. Looking great, David. And by the way, if you do want to get involved, you don't have to come to the studio. 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Mwah.

It's Kiss Kiss, Holly Valentine, Way Valley Radio. And that's it from me for today. That's been Tuesday's Home Time. We'll do it all over again tomorrow from 4 o'clock. Very much enjoyed your company and playing the tunes. Stay with us tonight, the Acoustic Cafe from 8. But before that, a whole hour of music from the 1970s. Nick Lowe, Barry White, Rod Stewart and the Hollies. All to follow the news. And taking us there, it's Jess Glynn. Talk to you tomorrow at 4.

0: The record for the hottest May day has been broken once again. The Met Office says the temperature of 35.1 degrees Celsius has been recorded at Kew Gardens in London. That beats the previous May high of 34.8, which was recorded just yesterday. A stepmother has been convicted of killing a little girl by scalding her in a hot bath as punishment. Nearly 50 years have passed since the attack, but 67-year-old Janice Nix has now been found guilty of the manslaughter of 5-year-old Andrea Bernard. For more than 40 years, her death was thought to be an accident until her older brother came forward to tell his story. Four people, including two children, have been killed in a crash between a train and a bus in northern Belgium. A teenage boy has been stabbed to death after a fight spilled out of a house party in East London. Officers were called after a large group of people with machetes were seen on Towpath Walk in Hackney shortly after 7 p.m. on Monday. And conservationists have mapped out more than 70,000 river barriers in a bid to have them removed. That's the latest from Radio News Hub. I'm John Collins.
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0: Becoming breezier through this evening, always dry and a little cooler with an overnight low of 11 Celsius. Wednesday sees more sun for many of us. Very warm in the southwest when the high will be 30 degrees Celsius.
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0: The record for the hottest May day has been broken once again. The Met Office says the temperature of 35.1 degrees Celsius has been recorded at Kew Gardens in London. That beats the previous May high of 34.8, which was recorded just yesterday. The stepmother's been convicted of killing a little girl by scalding her in a hot bath as punishment. Nearly 50 years have passed since the attack, but 67-year-old Janice Nix has now been found guilty of the manslaughter of 5-year-old Andrea Bernard. For more than 40 years, her death was thought to be an accident until her older brother came forward to tell his story. Four people, including two children, have been killed in a crash between a train and a bus in northern Belgium. A teenage boy's been stabbed to death after a fight spilled out of a house party in East London. Officers were called after a large group of people with machetes were seen on Towpath Walk in Hackney shortly after 7 p.m. on Monday. And conservationists have mapped out more than 70,000 river barriers in a bid to have them removed. That's the latest from Radio News Hub. I'm John Collins.
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1: Surprise, surprise. Hello, folks.
0: And we've got Lynn Reynolds in with us tonight.
2: Hello, everybody.
0: Yeah, so we're getting a fairly full house. We're going to have some live music from Emily. Emily, going to play some classical stuff. Well, it didn't sound entirely classical.
3: Classical, no, I've got a mixture there. I've got a bit of pop, jazz, and the classical at the end.
0: Now, what we must say is this is all on the cello.
1: It is, and I also want to know how you pronounce your surname.
3: Oh, go on then.
1: No, I don't. I know. I want you to tell me.
3: It's a bit of a weird one. So it's Thai, so it's pronounced Noitip, but it's spelled with an H, like Noithip.
1: Yeah.
3: Yeah. Right. It's a bit confusing.
1: I don't want to embarrass myself or anybody else listening, so when they come along and see you on Saturday, then now they know how to say hello.
3: Thank you very much.
1: Emily Noitip.
3: Thank you.
0: Yeah, okay. Also, we've got Gwen in here. Gwen.
4: Hi there.
0: Gwen is our superstar tonight because this coming Saturday, she's going to be on the ITV on Britain's Got Talent.
4: I am.
0: Together with all her choir.
4: Yes, with the Hoxton Farmers Choir.
0: Yeah. Now, you're not the only... we'll talk about this later, but... It's not just that choir that you're a member of, is it? You're also in the rock choir.
4: No, I'm a member of Alton Rock Choir, which is how I got your contact through a friend, yeah.
0: Yeah, there you are, you see.
1: Seen you a few times. Alton Car Show.
4: Yes.
1: Every year.
4: Yeah, we get around.
1: Yeah. Not in some of those cars, though.
4: No, that would be nice, wouldn't
1: just
4: it?
1: Just tractors,
4: I think we should, it would be quite nice. We could have an open-top bus and drive with the rock choir through Alton. That would be really good, but not on a rainy day, obviously. No. But maybe with the farmers' choir, we could set up something with some tractors. That would be fun, wouldn't it?
1: Yeah. Oh yeah, yes, yes.
0: They do in a lot of towns, actually. A lot of villages, they have a tractor.
4: Tractor
0: procession.
4: A tractor run, they call it.
0: Yeah.
4: So we run one actually through my husband's farm every year in December, and it's at night, so they're all decorated in bright lights, and we raise money for the air ambulance. Mm. So that's the Winscombe's tractor run in Petersfield, which is always great.
0: Yeah. We've also got Jane in. Jane's going to tell us about Cuckoo's Corner tonight, isn't
5: she? I am indeed.
0: Yeah. So
5: that was a request from your one and only.
0: Yeah, special request from me. Yeah. And I'll tell you why later. And we got Frank and Chris here to tell us all about the beer exhibition. So, Alan, have you realised, have you got the connection together that tonight it is actually all hail to the ale?
1: Oh yes.
5: Oh. Yeah.
1: Music and beer, what a combo.
0: So we've got Frank and Chris telling us about the beer exhibition. We've got the representation of Hawkstone, of course, the beer makers, and we've also got Emily, who's playing at the beer festival, and we've got Lynn as well. I don't know about
1: you. Got Lynn and me that love beer.
2: And I'm here.
0: Yeah.
2: So that's good.
0: Right, let's go back to the 1960s for a minute. I feel comfortable there.

0: Right, I'm going to ask Alan now. Do you remember that one?
1: Oh, I think the dad told me about that. He did get the single, I think. We played it a few times. Yeah.
0: It's a strange coincidence. Every time we play a 60s song, which I often do play 60s songs, as you know, Alan always says his dad told him about
2: it. Yeah,
1: he did.
0: Yeah. Yeah.
1: He told me to turn it down.
0: Donovan.
1: Yeah, Donovan. The English Dylan.
2: Whatever happened to Donovan?
0: He's still
2: doing?
0: About.
2: He's still,
0: yeah.
2: Playing?
0: He's still about.
2: Yeah. Loves Donovan. Yeah.
0: Yeah. Yeah. He's one of these characters that hasn't changed that much, actually, you know.
2: No.
0: You
2: see,
0: yeah.
1: Oh, a little bit of hair loss, I think.
2: Oh, probably.
1: that happens.
2: Where did he come from? Whereabouts? Does anyone know?
0: Ooh, I got a feeling it was London Way.
2: London.
0: Think. Yeah, I think it was.
2: Because obviously, I'm too young to know.
0: Yeah.
2: Just saying.
0: Yeah. Yeah, too young to know who it was at all.
2: Exactly. Really. Yeah, I'm just you know.
0: But he produced some really good stuff, actually.
2: Yeah.
0: And that was one of them.
1: It was Mellow Yellow.
0: Catch the Wind.
2: Which, yeah, Mellow Yellow.
0: Yeah, I think Catch the Wind was his first big hit.
1: Yeah.
0: Yeah, and that would be about 1964.
1: Yeah.
0: Something like that. Yeah.
2: Crikey.
1: Well, Dad's not around to ask, but we could ask Frank.
0: Yeah.
3: Frank. Yeah, I don't know.
0: When do you think, Frank? Were you,
2: was he Scottish?
0: 64, would you go with that?
2: Crikey.
4: Sounds about right.
0: Yeah.
2: Did you hear that? He's Scottish. No, I'd never have known that. Scottish.
1: You don't want to trust what you read on Wikipedia, to be honest.
2: Well, no. But in 64, I'm just saying I was 8 years old, or maybe six, because I can't do maths. Yeah, six.
3: There was that moment on The Voice on telly where Tom Jones was a judge, and Donovan's son played a Donovan song on The Voice.
2: No.
3: And he had, and Donovan had done it with Tom Jones, I think, they'd done it together in the 60s, I think. And that was a special moment for Tom Jones.
2: Wow. Well,
0: there we go. Right, well, we're going to come further up to date now. This is fairly modern stuff, but it's in French. I like to have the odd French.
2: Are you going to pronounce it, Brian? Because we know how good you are at French.
0: Yeah, I can this one, actually. Sa Chapelle.
2: Mm-hmm. Ooh, see what I'm saying.

0: Fierce Flowers there, and Sachapelle, and I managed to say it. That was pretty good. Well, sort of.
1: Could have put a bit of an accent on it.
0: Oh, yeah.
1: That's better.
0: Right, okay. Now we're going to talk about Hawkstone Choir. Gwen.
2: Hi.
0: How did you get into?
2: Well, it was a year ago, actually, and Jeremy Clarkson had put out an advert on Facebook, but we didn't know it was Jeremy Clarkson at the time. Yeah. And it just said that they were looking for singing farmers to advertise the Hawkstone beer. And it was paid, so I was like, I'll have me some of that. So I auditioned and somehow managed to get in, which was fantastic. And then we found out it was Jeremy, so we all went up to the farmer's dog and tried the English food that's there and tried the beer, of course. And it was a really hot day. It was the 12th of May last year. And all met everyone else for the first time. And we did these adverts. We had a lovely day, got to know people. And we thought, well, that's that then. And we thought, well, that's a bit sad. We actually quite like each other and we sound okay. And we really want to do more. And then this idea of Britain's Got Talent came about. And we went to Birmingham for an audition and got a golden buzzer. And here we are about to go on the live semi-finals on Saturday.
0: Well, yeah, but you didn't just get the golden buzzer. You had to do something before that. I mean, you auditioned, presumably, and they said, yeah, that's okay, you go, you're going.
2: So actually, we were really lucky that we went to Birmingham and that was the live audience one. So we didn't actually have a pre-audition on that. So I think because of the back of the adverts from Clarkson, they have a certain number of people that do just go straight to the live auditions, so we didn't have to do many auditions together, so we were really lucky.
0: What about individually, because there's about 30 odd members of the
2: choir.
0: We've
2: got 32 of us, I think, singing.
0: Yeah. So did they audition you individually to go in the choir?
2: Oh, yes.
0: Yeah.
2: Yes, so we all had to send off a tape a year ago in the first place. A tape? That ages me, doesn't it? Mm. I had my mobile phone balanced on my sister's ironing board, recording me playing my ukulele and singing Sloop Jombie. And that's what... So everybody sent off their own different auditions. Some of them were in the lambing shed with the, you know, with the sheep. Some of them were in a field with some cows or on their tractor.
0: So they had to be connected to farming.
2: Everybody is connected to the agricultural industry, yes.
0: Right. Yeah. And that's not the only choir that you're a member of, because you
2: that's
0: said
2: right.
0: In Alton, you're a member of the Rock Choir.
2: The Rock Choir. I've been a member of Rock Choir for about 11 years now, and it's just wonderful. The friendships that we make, the songs that we sing, our leader, Danny, is fantastic. And Rock Choir is a national movement, so they could go, hey, we need 10,000 people at the NEC, and they can do that, and we all know the words and the moves to the songs. So we got to sing with Sam Ryder last November. That was pretty cool.
0: So it's amazing. I mean, the all the harmonies and things that you do, and tackling quite difficult songs as well.
2: Yeah, and some of them are quite emotional as well. So there's that to contend with. But we like to have a good mix. So, I mean, we were singing in Alton on Saturday in the rain at the Spring Fair, but that was really good fun. And I have to say, if it wasn't for Rock Choir, there's no way I would have had the confidence to have even auditioned for the Hawkstone Choir, you know. So I said to my guys, you know, thank you so much, because you've taught me how to sing, you know, with harmonies and things like that.
0: So thinking back to Saturday,
2: yeah,
0: how much rehearsal has gone into what you're going to sing that night?
2: Okay, so for the forthcoming performance, we are doing a song by a British band, but I'm not allowed to say what it is. We've had about 4 days rehearsals on that. So we all got together and we stayed in a hotel and went to a most beautiful barn that one of the farmers said, you can come and, you know, we'll host. And it was really nice just getting to know everybody and gelling again as a group, because we all live all over the country. I'm the only one from Hampshire. And it is just really nice. It's like having an extended family, actually, a load of cousins that we know that we can chat to and rely on. So yes, we've had those 4 days, and then I'm actually going to London tomorrow night, and we'll get Thursday and Friday as well this week to practice.
0: Whereabouts is it actually held?
2: It's at the Eventim Apollo in Hammersmith. There's about 4,000 people in the audience.
0: Really, that's going to be quite a nerve-wracking experience.
2: It will be, and exhilarating and exciting, and, you know, when everybody will be cheering and clapping, we hope, in support, and, you know, hopefully we'll have friends and family in the audience as well.
0: So let's look on the positive side. You're going to get through on Saturday, semi-finals. You'll be in the finals a week Saturday.
2: That's correct, on the 30th. Yeah. And there'll be 10 acts in that final week. And it's just then a case of relying on the public vote again. So really, we need the public to vote this Saturday and the following Saturday. They get 5 free votes on itv.com/vote. And they can even link their Tesco card to it, so they get free Tesco points. So it won't cost them any money, and they'll gain points. So
1: every little helps.
2: Every little helps. Thank you.
0: Well done, Alan. That's one of your best.
1: It's all going for a fantastic charity, because I think everybody that's in Britain knows how tough it is being a farmer. Partly, and probably a big part of it, by Jeremy's series,
2: yes.
1: Jeremy Clarkson's Farm, yeah. Showing everybody thinks, oh, yeah, he can do certain things that other farmers can't, because he's got other income streams which pay quite well.
2: Yeah.
1: But other farmers, we know, they're really, really struggling.
2: They really are, and it's so isolating, and such long hours in such bad conditions outside. So Jeremy really has done a favour for farmers by highlighting that plight. So if we do win the prize money, we really want to donate that to mental health charities for rural areas and mainstream as well. So we have identified a number of charities that we all believe in, and that's why we're all so passionate, and it's really driving us to actually want this, probably more than if we were just keeping the money ourselves, I think.
1: Yeah.
0: Message to the whole of Alton: watch it on Saturday, vote on the public vote, and let's get that choir out there.
1: Fantastic.
0: Do you think you'll all get together after the event? Let's assume that you do get through the final. You know, these friendships last
2: absolutely
0: a long time.
2: Oh, we're friends for life now. Yeah, we're all there to support each other. And wouldn't it be nice if there was other farmers' choirs across the country that maybe sprung up, or other groups that really then, so the farmers have something else to aim for? Because there's the Young Farmers Club, which is great for the under 27s, and there's the Growmore Club as well. But, you know, some people need a bit more, don't they? So it'd be really nice to think that we've kick-started something across the country.
0: Well, I suppose there's no reason why not, because I'm thinking about the shanties and the choirs that have been formed, you know, got to be really popular, haven't they? You know, the shanty singers.
1: Good for the soul, anyway.
0: Singing,
1: pick up a
2: ukulele, why not?
0: And we're going to get Gwen to do that later on, so hang around for that, won't you? Here's the Eden Vilken Trio.

0: Okay, that's the Ellen Viken Trio, and a little bit of stuff called the Mingus Lullaby. So there we are. That's something a bit different, and we got something even more different now for the studio. We're going to have a bit of live music, and we've got Emily here to play it for us. Emily, what are you going to play for us first?
1: I'll be playing a piece called Clocks from a popular band, Coldplay.
0: One of my favourites.
2: Yes.
0: There we go. Right, let's hear you.

0: Okay, that's Merry Hell, and a track from their new album, and I'm just looking up here, that was called Changing Times. Quite now, Merry Hell, we're great fans, and they actually come down here quite often. They played at Greyshot not long ago. Before that, we were completely spellbound there for a little while, a Coldplay song being played on the cello, and it was amazing.
1: Thank
0: Emily,
1: you.
0: I was going to say, how do you do it? But
1: I still don't know, really. Let's close my eyes and hope for the best.
0: So tell us about yourself and your training and the way that led you up to, because you're still very young, very young.
1: So I started playing cello when I was about 6 years old. Both parents are music teachers. So naturally I had absolutely no choice but to pick up an instrument. And they chose a cello for me. And I've gone throughout my school years, doing lots of concerts, grades, some kind of music school at the weekends, and really enjoying music. And I didn't decide to pursue it as a career, ultimately. Somehow ended up doing customer sales for construction instead. Not quite sure how that happened, to be very honest. But yeah, I love being able to play cello on the side and doing events such as the Alton Beer Festival coming up, which I was very kindly invited to. And do things like weddings sometimes. I recently played at a lovely, what they call spring ball, for lots of very kind of lots of people connected to my dad's school up in the Milton Keynes area.

0: and it's in a stunning sort of manor house, and I get to play the reception music for it, and it's just, yeah, it's a lovely event to get to be able to do, and that's kind of thing that I enjoy doing on the cello.
1: I can see that there will be enormous demand for your talents, and we'll follow your progress.
0: Thank you.
1: Because I mean, that is amazing what you can play, and the fact that you're playing modern tunes as well as classical stuff. Mm. What about playing in an orchestra or something? Have you done any of that?
0: Yeah, I do occasionally. So I used to live up near Milton Keynes, and I was part of an orchestra up there called Bridgewater Symphonia. And they sort of do it every couple of months. They come together, practice with the whole symphony, and they do sort of amazing concerts. So when I get a chance, I like to go up and help with that. But I'll probably be looking to join a more local orchestra soon. I just haven't quite got round to it.
1: Yeah, but is it different playing with an orchestra
0: it
1: to
0: is.
1: Playing yourself?
0: Yeah, yeah, you're playing very much as an ensemble, more than your own sound, so you have to be very aware of what everyone else is doing in the orchestra, and obviously also you're following someone else rather than sort of going to your own beat or the music. But I really do enjoy it. I think I'd definitely like to get into more ensemble things.
1: It's one of those things that we can tell you enjoy it. I mean, you know, you ooze enjoyment when you're doing it, and you can always tell with somebody, you know. I mean, Lynn, you know about this. Is if you really enjoy it, you can feel it from them.
2: Yes, yeah. In fact, I'm teaching a 9-year-old, and I did a lesson with her today. And last week we were discussing the fact that playing the guitar is like any other instrument, not specifically the guitar. To me, it's like a piece of art. You've got to really enjoy what you're doing and put your own interpretation into it. And she really took that on board, because I was going for a walk with her mother a few days later, and her mother was saying, oh, Ella said to me that, Mummy, playing the guitar is like having a piece of art. It's you put what your intuition tells you into it. And I thought that was lovely. But I really wanted to ask you, is this going to be a stupid question?
0: Go
2: right,
0: for it.
2: Emily? So bear with me, but I am old, you know. So you started learning the cello at 6. Mm. How small do cellos come?
1: I was thinking that myself,
2: yes.
1: A 6-year-old with a cello.
2: I know.
1: Yeah.
0: So
2: what
0: tiny.
2: Happens?
0: Yeah, it's a bit like, I guess, like pairs of shoes. As you grow up, you get little kind of increments of cello sizes.
2: Do you really?
0: You do,
2: wow.
0: Yeah. You can
2: amazing.
0: Get tiny little ones.
2: Oh, I'd love to see one
0: yeah.
2: of those.
1: That is amazing, because yeah. I don't think I've ever seen
2: Isn't
1: one.
2: That called a violin?
0: Well, they're even smaller. They're about the size of my hand, a violin, if you're 6-year-old playing a violin. They're tiny.
1: Yeah. Emily, we're going to hear some more from you later on. I'm really looking forward to that. And but now we're going to hear about some of the history of Alton. And it's Cuckoo's Corner this week, isn't it, Jane?
3: It's actually Hollybourn, and whether or not that's part of Alton is up for discussion, and I'm not going down that route. And this was a request from yourself, probably not what I would have thought, and so I thought, well, I better look into it and do what I'm told. So, for the people that don't know, at the eastern end of Hollybourn is an area known as Cuckoo's Corner now. And before the opening of the Alton Bypass, it lay on the London to Alton and Winchester Road at its junction with a lane that goes to Neatham and Binstead. People have often wondered how the name of Cuckoo's Corner came about, but this is a case of where something has changed with time. The earliest references call it Cuckold Corner. And do you know what a cuckold was?
0: No.
3: Somebody who'd been made a fool of in love, I'll put it politely. Who the cuckold was, we don't know, nor what happened for the description to come about at that particular point. So the first reference I found for it under that name was 1808, when there was a notice of an intended bill in Parliament to repair and widen the road from Cuckold Corner to the Portsmouth Turnpike Road at Liphook, and it was to go via Hollybourn, Wick, Binstead, Kingsley, Broxhead, Headley, Ludshot, Bramshot. So it was going to take us from Alton right the way down to Portsmouth. Sadly, this road was never actually built, but it was to give us a direct route during the Napoleonic Wars from Alton right down to Portsmouth. Jumping on a bit, by the 18th of September in 1939, an application had been made to the Alton Urban District Council, of which Hollybourn was a part. for a supply of water to a military camp which was to be established here. I thought, oh, what's that? Oh. A one-inch service, water service, was to be fixed up as soon as the meter arrived. And at the end of the war, in 1946, the rate book noted that the Ministry of Works was now occupying the POW camp at Cuckoo's Corner. So that's a prisoner of war camp. Now, we know there was Fisher's prisoner of war camp at the western end of Hollybourne, basically where the theatre is now, and the Compline's estate. But that was for German prisoners of war. And it seems that the Cuckoo's Corner camp was for Italians. Some worked on nearby farms, and one or two did marry later did marry local girls. Now, the Italians surrendered in 1943, so many of the prisoners became what they called cooperators. I don't know if they did or not, but that's what they were called. And where they lived now was not called a camp, it was called a hostel. And they gained a little bit more freedom, because obviously they weren't prisoners of war anymore. A little bit later, the Company of Anthony H. Croucher Limited was formed in 1953, and they made their home on the Cuckoo's Corner site. And they became leading design and manufacturing engineers, and I'm hoping other people could tell me a bit more about them. All this time, the A31 went through Hollybourne, past the garage to Cuckoo's Corner. And many people remember the traffic jams, especially at holiday time, that we used to have there. And just to finish off, in 1988, the Croucher site was acquired by Clark Holmes Limited, and they did some archaeological evaluation there, mainly because it was close to a small Roman town which had been found earlier. Sadly, a lot of the Roman levels had been destroyed by ploughing and the developers' machinery, but they did find several wells together with Roman pottery and coins dating from about 200 to 270 AD. So we know there was a Roman settlement certainly there. So Cuckoo's Corner looks fairly isolated now, but it has been the home to Romans and Italians as well as many local people.
1: Fascinating.
3: Interesting place.
1: Well, the reason I asked, my father worked for Anthony H. Croucher for about 40 years. So,
3: right.
1: Yeah, so we're very familiar with the with that, and I was interested in the history, and that's it. Why
3: I
1: it's
3: would
1: called
3: certainly
1: Cuckoo's
3: like
1: Corner.
3: To know more about it if people want to get in touch with me, perhaps through the show. And also, if anybody's got anything else, any query they've got, let's look into it and see what we can find.
1: There were a lot of... all of the people working there were all local people, so...
3: So what exactly did they do?
1: They were an engineering firm. They made a lot of things for the Ministry of Defence.
3: Ah, right.
1: Bits for planes and for ships and things like
3: Excellent.
1: That. So they used to do contracts like that.
3: Mm.
1: It was in a time when there were engineering factories all over the area, little businesses like that that started up and were doing very, very well.
3: So
1: that's fascinating. Thanks, Jane.
3: Thank you. Lovely to know.
1: We're going to be doing reviews in a moment, but first of all, let's hear from Santana.

0: Okay, well, we should have Tony with us now. That was Santana. Tony, are you with us?
1: I'm here.
2: Hello, Tony.
1: Hello.
0: Hello. Hello, you said.
2: Hello.
0: Right, we're going to chat. We're going to a couple of tunes to chat about. The first one is by a chap called Ben Elman, and it's called the A3055, and it's GB Master. I think GB Master means the Great British Master, because these are often, you know, pre-release tracks. But the A3055, I'm not quite sure which road that is.
2: No. It's on the Isle of Wight.
0: It's on the
2: runs along the south coast of the Isle of Wight.
3: Crikey. You're a font of knowledge.
2: Oh, I am.
3: Crikey.
2: I've been there as well.
3: Have you?
2: Oh, I've travelled.
3: Wow.
2: Well travelled, mate.
0: Right, here we go. Ben Elman.

0: Okay, so that's Ben Ullman, and it's called the A3055, which I guess is a road. Tony, let's have your thoughts first.
1: Well, I rather like that one. I love the flow of it. Because, as Alan said, it's on the Isle of Wight, it's on the south coast, which has sort of got, once you're away from Cowes and Newport, it is a bit of a sort of dreamy place, isn't it? And I think he picked that up well. You got a sense of being on the Isle of Wight. I enjoyed that one. And we need more songs about roads. Yeah. America's got Route 66. I mean, we've got Greg Hancock's A303.
0: We have.
1: Harrison's uncle, B1159.
0: And now we got.
1: It's a good one to add to the list.
0: And now we got the A3055, yeah. Okay. Well, Alan, what do you make of that?
2: Yeah, I agree with Tony. It had a very pleasant feel to it. Enjoyed the music. I like the way he uses background sounds, as a lot of musicians do, just to add that flavour with the sea lashing in and the raindrops. It all adds to the atmosphere of it, and I think this is part of what Son Ben does. He does his atmospheric musical plays, and I liked his voice. Very enjoyable.
0: Yeah, I mean, I must say it was a fairly new one to me when I first heard it. So
2: yeah,
0: that's a track from his album.
2: It's a three-track EP, apparently.
0: Right,
2: and they're all very similar. They're all based on like parts of the Isle of Wight. Not necessarily
3: not roads.
2: Okay, there could be holiday resorts involved. I don't know. I haven't heard the three tracks. I've only heard the one about the road.
0: Oh, that was good. I was going to save Lynn till last, but I think we'll ask you. Lynn, let's hear your thoughts.
3: So, all right, on second hearing, because I did listen to it the other day, on second hearing, I have to say, I was lulled into this sort of vision of travelling across hillsides and water, and I could see it as music in the background of a movie or something, you know, where the camera pans over countryside or water. So I thought you're right, Tony, it's the flow, isn't it? It's the flow of it. So yeah, I must admit, on first hearing I wasn't sure and I couldn't decide, but listening to it again, yeah, I can see that. I can see it being a soundtrack, actually.
0: Yeah.
2: Yeah, there's good money in that, Ben, if you're listening.
3: Yeah, good money.
0: Get the right film.
3: Yeah.
0: It's what you call a road film, what they call it.
2: Yeah.
3: Yeah.
0: Right, okay, we're going to take two people that have only heard it once, and we're going to start with Gwen. You've just heard this for the first time.
4: Yes.
0: So what do you think about this?
4: I really enjoyed it. It's like a slow ambling sort of pace, sort of like drifting down a road, like on a donkey or something.
3: A tractor.
4: yeah, we could go with that. Yeah. Yeah, so I really enjoyed it. You know, it's the sort of thing that you have in the background, I think. You know, you're not going to be dancing on the tables to it necessarily, but it was lovely. Or might even be nice to put the little ones to sleep.
0: Right. Mm-hmm. Lullaby.
4: Yeah.
0: Okay. Now, we have our resident cellist tonight. What did you think about that, Emily?
5: She was thinking very similar in terms of the soundtrack. It really did remind me of watching some sort of like mystery thriller, and like you said, sort of going through the dark woods, and that's playing in the background. It's all a little bit, because it's in a lovely minor key, and it's quite mysterious to me, and I quite liked it. Yeah, it really sort of made you listen to it and appreciate sort of how it flows, and yeah, it was really nice to listen for the first time. Thank you.
0: Very good. Well done, Alan. Do you know what we're missing? Don't you? We're missing that thing on a string that you used to hit.
2: Haven't you found it yet?
0: The ding machine.
2: I reckon you've nicked my hammer and you're putting pictures up at home with it.
0: If you have a look through the cupboard at the side.

0: The record for the hottest May day in the UK has been broken once again. The Met Office says a temperature of 35.1 degrees Celsius has been recorded at Kew Gardens in London. That beats the previous May high of 34.8, which was set just yesterday. A woman fatally shot outside a bar in Sheffield was an innocent bystander. That from South Yorkshire Police, who say two men and a woman remain in custody over the attack in the early hours of Bank Holiday Monday morning. The woman was left with serious injuries following the shooting outside the 141 bar on West Street. A jury's found that a stepmother killed a five-year-old girl by scalding her in a hot bath as a punishment nearly half a century ago. 67-year-old Janice Nix has been found guilty of the manslaughter of five-year-old Andrea Bernard. For more than 40 years, her death had been treated as an accident. And Luke Little has offered to provide the tickets for the Prince of Wales to go and watch the World Darts Championship at Ali Pali at the end of the year. That's the latest from Radio News Hub. I'm John Collins.
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4: And it's by Julie Simpson with Steve Warner. And we all know Steve Warner, don't we?
5: Because we do.
4: We've known him for some time. Here we go.

0: Okay then, Tony, thoughts on that?
1: Oh, that's what Steve, well known to me, he's a local lad, of course lives not very far away. I've not seen him perform with Julie yet, but I'm putting that right on Thursday. I like this song. It's like a lot of Steve's songs, there's more to it than meets the eye. Because I wondered, first of all, why it was called No Hawkers. But then when you look at the history of the Glencoe Massacre, of course it was people who wouldn't quite conform to the system, weren't really wanted and had to be got rid of. So I think there's layers in the song. And certainly Julie coming into a duo with Steve, I think adds so much layers to his music. So I think that's a very promising, I think, first release from a new duo that I'm looking forward to seeing.
0: Is Julie local, Tony, do you know?
1: She's from Bedfordshire,
0: right?
1: So not that local. No, she's not far away from me as well.
0: Right, okay. Alan, what do you make of that?
2: Right up my street, that one. Right up my street. As we know, Steve is a great storyteller. I mean, and putting those instruments together to drag you into that whole story, obviously the very important message going out there, very atmospheric. I love the guitar and the fiddle. And I love the way that it built up into that final act of the finishing off with the fiddle and the guitar and the baran. Right up there, as far as I'm concerned, with Seth Lakeman's Freedom Fields, which is one of my favourite albums. And that wouldn't have gone amiss in that album. So, yeah, top notch for me.
0: Okay, Lynn, let's go to Lynn.
3: Yeah, I agree with Alan, which is rare. And I think it was a great story. I like the way it built up. And for me, obviously I've got a bit of a theme going. It was very sort of Robin of Sherwood to me. It put me in mind of those sort of movies or series. And yeah, great sound. Loved the end. I loved the way they upped the tempo at the end, as you say, and brought in the baran. Yeah, it was really good. I've not come across Steve, sadly. I was obviously not here when he came to the studio, but I'd be interested to hear some more of his stuff.
0: Right, okay. Gwen, did Tony's description there, telling you about the song, did that help? Because it's a first listen and sometimes you don't catch the sort of story going.
4: I work at Butser Ancient Farm and music would have gone down an absolute storm at our Beltane Festival, which happened a couple of weeks ago. It would be perfect to have those guys on stage. It's exactly the sort of music that the people who come to our farm love. So yeah, really loved it. Yeah.
0: Great. Okay, let's get the young person here in the studio. Your first listen as well, Emily.
5: That's you. That's fantastic. I don't really listen to a lot of folk in that sense, but yeah, it was a really great listen. And the ending definitely caught me by surprise. I thought we were finished, and then suddenly all the instruments came back in, and it was a really great way to sort of finish it with a bang. So yeah, I should be taking a listen to more of his music, I think.
0: Tony, you say that are you going to be seeing them both in concert soon then?
1: That's right, on Thursday. They're playing at the Bear Club in Luton.
0: Right, just up the road from you.
1: Hop up the road from me, and I'm looking forward to seeing them. I mean, Steve's always great to see anyway. And seeing the new duo, I'm really looking forward to it.
2: Should be good.
0: Should be a good night. Tony, thanks very much indeed. We're going to hear from Chris Brain, and then we're going to have some more. We're going to talk about beer, and then we're going to have some more live music.
1: Yeah.

0: Okay, that's Chris Brain, and the school's still waiting. He's got a lovely voice. I think someone said he sounds... Is it Ralph McTell you said?
1: Yeah, very Ralph McTell.
2: He sounds a bit like Nick...
1: Can't hear you.
2: Sorry.
0: Right, okay. Now, a week Saturday, I've got the two most popular men in Alton in the studio tonight for a week Saturday. And the reason for that is the beer festival is on. So, Chris and Frank, how's it going?
3: Good evening.
0: Is it all ready?
4: It's going well. And actually, it's a week Friday.
0: Oh, because you start
3: the
0: on
3: quiet
0: Friday.
3: Session.
4: Yeah.
0: The quiet session, yeah. Now, actually, this quiet session is becoming popular. I think it's as the beer drinkers are getting older.
4: Yeah.
0: It's become, yeah.
4: Can't hear. Too much loud music.
3: You've got it in one, yeah. Had a request for it. I've seen it at other festivals, so we gave it a try last year. Successful enough to carry on.
0: I think it's a great idea because you get the balance of the two. People can come along if they want to go for a quiet session like that, and then the following day you've got... Well, I won't call it
4: the noisy session.
0: Evening,
4: that evening, the session starts 12 o'clock.
0: Take us through the programme.
4: Friday, 29th of May, Alton Beer Festival. It's the HSDC Alton College, which is up the old Odeon Road. And to help people locate it, you go to the Crown Hotel, head north, past the Eight Bells, and just keep going, and it's on your right. And it starts, the quiet session starts from 12 to 4 o'clock. And there we basically, have it quiet, try your beers. We've got a new innovation this year. We've got a flight of beers where you can get 3/3 pints instead of 2 halves, so you can try more beers. And then there'll be no food at that session, the quiet session, unless you pre-order. We're doing something with Cheese Louise. You can pre-order cheese boxes that you can get for all the sessions, and it's on our tickets page.
3: Or you can bring a picnic, of course.
4: Or bring a picnic, of course. Yeah. And then we kick off then. So after 4 o'clock, there's a bit of a gap, and then we start at 7 o'clock till 11 o'clock is the evening session where we've got bands, and we've got Blue Eyed Soul playing. And then our next session is on the Saturday, 30th May, from 11 till 6 o'clock in the evening.
3: And, the long session.
4: And there we've got Bluestone Bills kicking off. And then when they finish their set, we have Emily here, who's kind of playing our bridge of music.
3: Very kindly volunteered to come along and play for us. Thank you, Emily.
4: I think Frank was twisting her arm occasionally.
5: I was forced.
3: I just happened to chat to her one day, and she mentioned you played cello. I don't know what brought it up. And I said, oh, that's good.
0: I tell you what, this will be one of the sessions where the room goes quiet while they listen to her play, because it's fantastic and different.
4: Yeah, and then after that, I think we've got maybe Frank's cousin was playing the band, because it's Young Frank and the Ailments, which I think is very apt. And I wonder where Lisa found that band from. So I think she must be having some fun with you. And of course, all throughout Friday and Saturday, we've got our balloonologist, which is David
3: Schollenberger.
4: Yeah, and he's great guy who makes incredible sculptures with balloons, and I think one of the most popular ones has been a giant gorilla made of balloons and
3: silly hats.
4: Yeah,
3: people love silly hats made of balloons.
4: Yeah. So, and also the food situation on the Friday evening and the Saturday all day, we've got Thai Bites from Siwa, which is great tasting Thai food, and we've got the Alton Scouts doing burgers and sausages.
3: And anything else they fancy cooking up, of course, yeah.
4: But I think the interesting stuff is the beers.
0: I was going to come on to that.
4: yeah. Well, we've got 23 breweries represented this year, and 43 cask beers, 14 keg beers, and 26 ciders. And we're doing a thing right now where we've got 10 Ton, Maverick, and Langham are each running their own craft bar at the beer festival. And we looked around, and we're going a little bit more west. Last year we went east. This year we've gone a little bit more west. And so we're getting beers from as far away as Bristol. And however, having said that, I must say that we have got the last ever cask of Pompey Rolf, Newtown Brewery, that's brewed by Newtown. What's happened is the baton for Pompey Rolf is being passed to another brewery, which is Powder Monkey. And this would be your last ever chance to try it against, which what Clive Luff, the brewer, says is probably more to the original brew of Pompey Rolf from the 80s. The Powder Monkey or the Fallen Acorn recipe they're using is slightly different. So it's a lot. Come along if you're into that sort of beer. Come along and try it,
3: and talk to the brewers, of course, on the keg bars, and also Triple F on the main Hample bar will be there.
4: Yep.
3: Someone representing from the breweries will be there to talk to.
0: I seem to remember Triple F allow you to pour your own beer, don't they? And they're
4: yes, the Legs stand. Bar. Yes,
3: the legs in. Yeah,
4: that's a very popular bar. I didn't really understand the popularity until one day I was chatting to two Australians. They just loved it. They can't, I don't know how they got to the beer festival, but they just loved being able to pull your own half pint, and that really made the festival for them. And
0: wonderful.
4: And somebody else we've got this year coming along is the Dizzy Heights Brewery. It's just set up in Steepmarsh. The brewer is Hugh Trevor, and he came down from, oh, I've forgotten, I lost it in my notes now, but well, I've lost it. But anyway, he's come down from, I think it was
0: some distance, I guess.
4: Yeah. Dolomite Brewery, that's it, Derbyshire.
0: Right.
4: And it's really, well, interesting in this sort of climate how people are still, you know, there's still a kind of groundswell of little breweries popping up and quite successful. And it kind of in that spirit, there's kind of like this community. We've got one of the other breweries being represented at the beer festival will be Tilford. Unfortunately, they've lost their premises, but Triple F have stepped in, and now Tilford Brewery are brewing at Triple F using their kit. Okay. So, and it's, you know, it's there's like the kind of community between behind them,
3: helping each other out.
4: Yeah.
3: And they're always very helpful at Triple F. They're our main sponsor, I must say. Yeah, and also this year they've done a special tribute ale to Peter Whitmarsh called Whitmarsh Wallop, which was one of the original founders of the Alton Beer Festival 2002, who unfortunately passed away in January this year.
4: People may better know him as as our local mayor.
3: Yeah, he was our town mayor for a while. Yeah.
4: And he also set up the twinning of between Alton and I've forgotten the, I can't pronounce the name, the Italian town.
1: Montecchio.
4: That's it, yes.
3: That's the one.
4: He set that up, or was one of the people behind it.
0: So we talked about the beer. Other drinks as well? Because I think you do wine there, don't you?
4: There's wine, yes.
3: Wine is wine. There's cider?
4: Yeah. Well, I've forgotten exactly how many ciders
3: we've
4: got this year.
1: Oh, yeah.
3: Getting excited now. Yeah, there's
0: you're into the cider, Emily.
1: Yeah, I like a bit of cider.
4: 26 different ciders. And we've also got a cider bar set up by Hyde Cider, which is another
3: sort of local cider maker in Heriot, believe it or not. I didn't know that existed until we got an email.
4: Yeah.
3: So that's not very far away. I'll go and see what this is about. And so, yeah, we've managed to squeeze them in. They bring in a couple of keg ciders, one of which is 0.5%. It's a low alcohol one.
4: So come along and try the low alcohol, see if you like their low alcohol cider.
0: Sounds brilliant. Yep. Absolutely brilliant. So that's next Friday is the first session. Just remind us again of the times and where.
4: So it's Alton, it's HSDC Alton College, which is on the old Odeon Road. It's Friday the 29th of May, three sessions from 12 to 1600 on the Friday and from 1900 to 2300. And then on Saturday the 30th of May from 11 o'clock till 1800.
0: And are the tickets still available?
4: Tickets are still available. They're online, and it's worldwideweb.altonbeerfestival.org.uk.
0: And can people come in on the day? Can they come in?
3: Yes, it costs more than £12 on the door, unfortunately. But you can get tickets also, physical paper tickets, if you like that sort of thing, from the Railway Arms, from Cassidy's, from 10 Ton Tap House, Bourne Estate Agents, The White Horse, and Off the Rails at Four Marks. Also, one more beer to mention here that we haven't got to yet. 10 Ton Brew House, which is part of 10 Ton Tap House, as you probably know, has brewed a special for us called Eternal Fry Up at 5% IPA. And that's to commemorate our 40th beer festival, not our 40th year, but the 40th beer festival.
0: Yeah, because you have two in a year quite often.
3: At the moment we're only having one a year.
4: We're getting older.
0: Well, good luck with it, because I know it's extremely popular. Everybody loves the Alton Beer Festival. Yeah. Let's hear from Emily now. Emily, play for us.
2: You're playing a piece called Smoke Gets in Your Eyes.

0: Kate Rusby and the old Kinks song there. Another 60s throwback there, wasn't it, Alan?
1: Yeah, I believe so. Yeah. Probably not my scene, that one, but hey, that beer festival sounds good, though. I might go to that.
0: What do you mean you might?
2: It's no good asking Alan anything from now, because all he can think about is beer.
1: I don't drink much. I spill most of it.
2: Do you?
0: The thing about the beer festivals is that it's an opportunity to try beers that you wouldn't otherwise find.
1: Yeah.
0: Like I say, they've got 23 breweries coming in, and the brewers themselves will be there, so you can talk about the beer as well to them.
1: Yeah, and they've got some unusual. Always have a few unusual
0: Chris
1: ones.
0: Is going to tell us something.
3: Oh. And what we mustn't forget is all the profits go to charity, local charities.
0: Good point, yes. Any particular local charity, or do you decide after the event?
3: If you go to our website, you can basically see there's a link to make a request for those people or good causes that, you know, that people think they need some money, and that they can make a request there, and then it's considered by the trustees.
0: Brilliant, absolutely brilliant. Right, we are now going to start thinking about stones.
2: And yes.
0: Precious stones. Lynn, what's it going to be this week?
2: Well, I can't believe we're in May. What's going on? How is it May already? And May is actually named after the Greek goddess Maia, who was the mother of Hermes. Now, as you know, Hermes is that bloke with the lorry who does a lot of delivering of parcels. Other delivery services are obviously available. The Romans associated Maia with growth and fertility, and in turn this month is commonly associated with the rebirth of nature and life. So while many know emerald to be the modern birthstone, that lovely green, beautiful, rather expensive stone, some other crystals are also associated with May. So if you can't afford an emerald for me, Alan, you can get me a sapphire.
1: Oh, okay.
2: Or a carnelian or a chrysoprase, you know, I'll give you a list.
1: Yeah.
2: Anyway.
1: I think you did that last year.
2: Oh, yeah. I know. Don't remember getting anything, though. So, a symbol of growth and renewal, emerald symbolizes fresh starts. It's got a strong...

0: For centuries, because it's believed to bring wisdom, protection, and purity, which obviously, like me, very pure I am. It enhances love and clarity, known to strengthen relationships and enhance decision making, and promotes insight and peace in both personal and professional areas. So if you were born in May, wearing an emerald can have many powerful benefits, which is why it's considered the best for May. It also attracts love and strong relationships. It strengthens love and trust and helps May-born people improve their relationships and attract positive connections. Now, there are quite some famous people born in May. So for a change, I thought I'd tag them on to the end here. So notable people born in May: Dwayne Johnson. We know Dwayne Johnson, don't you, Emily? Because yeah. You're Rock. Young. The Rock, born on May the 12th. Adele.
1: Oh.
0: May the 5th, George Clooney. Nice.
2: Sells coffee.
0: May the 6th, yes, yeah, the one. The one that sells coffee. Janet Jackson. And tomorrow is the birthday of Cher.
2: Wow.
0: I know. How old is Cher?
2: 89.
0: Okay, that's good.
2: I'm grabbing at straws there. I saw it the other day.
0: And for people like our beloved leader over there, who obviously looks very good as a woman, Audrey Hepburn. There you are. That's your sort of era, isn't it? And Rami Malek. Does everyone know who Rami Malek is? Marvellous as Freddie Mercury in Bohemian Rhapsody. Fantastic actor. So there you go. So if you want some money, some love, some emotional balance and some growth, stick your emeralds on.
2: Yeah. And apologies to Cher, I just added 10 years to her age.
0: Oh no, really?

0: day. I've been counting magpies. 1, 2, 3.
1: Okay, that's the Gillies. And Alan said, where they're playing twice this week?
2: They're playing at the Britannia tomorrow evening at Guildford. Guildford Britannia, Gavin Thomas's showcase. And they're also at the Loft at Lichpit, the Facilia, on Friday.
1: Oh. Right.
2: Good lineup there. I'll tell you about it later.
1: Okay.
2: Keep listening.
1: Gwen, we're going to wish you... I was just thinking was that if, say, like the choir didn't turn up, and there was only one person turned up, and it was you.
3: Oh, I imagine.
1: There wouldn't be a problem, would there? Because you've got the ukulele.
3: I have got the ukulele. So I run a ukulele group in my local area of Horndean called the Ukes of Hazard.
2: Of course you do.
3: Of course you do. Which we started 11 years ago now. And it's grown from 6 people to about 40 people on a good day. And we meet every Sunday. And in fact, we were playing at the Watercress Festival in Alsford over the weekend, along with the Southampton Ukulele Drums. So there's probably about 100 of us there in total. It was incredible. The thing is, it's such a happy instrument.
2: Mm.
1: It is.
2: Yeah.
1: It is. You can't. You have to smile, don't you?
2: Yeah.
1: Like George Formby.
3: Yeah.
2: You have to cry when I'm playing it.
3: Yeah.
1: I'm a great fan of the Ukulele Orchestra of Great Britain.
3: They're
1: because
3: great,
1: they do absolutely well worth going to see if you haven't seen them there.
3: That is what inspired me to start the ukulele group, because I'd gone to a festival and they were there and they were doing little workshops. So we all went along and learnt, I think it was You Are My Sunshine.
2: Mm-hmm.
3: And then on the Sunday they said, everybody that's learnt over the weekend, they're going to flash mob the main stage. Well, I just thought this was brilliant. There was hundreds of us just walking across the front of the main stage,
2: yeah,
3: playing these...
1: Brilliant.
3: Little instruments, and I was like, oh, this is the future.
2: Yeah.
1: Well, having bought the thing in here, I think you've got to give us a tune.
3: Well, I don't know that I haven't actually bought any music with me, but I can just give you a little. There you go.
2: Yay.
3: And that's just with a little toy soprano.
1: Brilliant.
3: Yeah.
1: Okay, well, we're going to wish you all the best. Everybody's going to vote this weekend,
3: yes,
1: to get you through to the final, and then they're going to go for the final. And everyone at the Beer Fest is going to... Actually, you ought to make it a condition of entry that they put a public vote in for...
3: I'd love that, wouldn't it? Yeah. Was that free beer for anyone that votes? But you guys are doing it for charity, and we're also doing it for the charity as well. So, you know, it's a win-win, isn't it?
1: Yeah. Well, give our love to Jeremy, won't you?
3: Yeah.
1: Do you think he'll be there?
3: I don't know, actually. We saw him about 3 weeks ago when we were practicing, and he's really supportive of us, actually. He's great. A spade's a spade with him. He's a proper Yorkshireman at heart. And, in fact, my granny went to school with his mum.
1: Oh.
3: In the war, they all got sent out to, you know, Castle Howard in Yorkshire.
4: Yeah.
3: So that was where Queen Margaret's school went during the war. And my granny was there with Jeremy Clarkson's mum. How cool is that?
2: Small world.
1: Another thing, it is a small world, isn't it? Right, okay. Well, we're going to hear from Saskia, and then we're going to get one more live tune, I hope, from Emily.
4: Yeah.
1: Yeah.

0: Saskia. Saskia has been in here. She's got a lovely story to tell, actually. She was busking in London, and somebody walked along and threw some money and stood there listening for a little bit longer than people tend to do when you're busking. And anyway, a bit later on, she had cards there as well and CDs, and he bought a CD and went off, and a bit later on she had a phone call. It was Alfie Beau. And he invited her to go on tour with him. And so that actually, it just shows you a lucky break, which actually really did.
1: And there are no's listening.
0: You don't. Anyway, talking of listening, we're going to have one more live song, I think, from Emily. Emily, what are we going to have this time?
2: By W.H. Squire.

0: Okay, that was John Williams' group. I think it was in the 80s.
1: Oh, Sky.
0: Sky. Yeah,
1: Sky. I was doing a Barbara there.
2: He was?
0: He was.
1: I've got a Sky album at home. I know I have. A CD, yeah. An album, maybe.
0: Sort of jazzing up classical tunes was very, very popular at that time.
1: So
0: that was Sky. Alan, I think we're running out of time.
2: I know, what an evening. What a great show. Thanks for everybody for listening and actually being in the studio with us. It's been a great evening.
0: It has.
2: Hope you've enjoyed listening, everybody.
0: I've enjoyed it.
2: Yeah, so what's happening? Well, I'm going to give some ticket sales that are coming up for some concerts. June the 6th, Katie Spencer. Great act. If you haven't seen her before, absolutely lovely.
1: She's great.
2: Brilliant. The Ark at Winchester. And again, on the 20th, our friend Dean Dyson has got a show at the Ark. And obviously, you've got to buy your tickets for Alton Beer Festival. This Friday at Lichpit Hall, The Loft. Great line-up there. The Gillies, Slap Maverick. Great duo, which includes a cello player. And Nora Anna is there. All people that have been in this very studio. And tomorrow night at the Britannia in Guildford, another friend of ours, Veronica Drozdowski.
0: Well done, Alan.
2: Gillies. Well done. And Thomas Heppel. I don't think I've seen Thomas. And The True Deceivers. And then opposite on Cassidy's on May the 31st, that's a Sunday, bit of recovery time from the beer festival. It's 6:30 to 9 o'clock. It's our friends Kingsmith. And I'm looking forward very, very much to the Star at Guildford this Saturday, Jenny Colquitt and the full band. I shall be there, front row, giving it some. So, and don't forget, this Saturday night, Britain's Got Talent.
0: You know where we're all going to be, don't you? Yeah.
3: Thank you very much.
1: Yes.
0: Looking forward to that. And the following Saturday, of course, at the Beer Fest.
1: When you reach the final as well, the following Saturday.
3: So once you've come back from the Beer Festival, and that finishes at 6, just in time for Britain's Got Talent at 7, and voting opens about 8:30.
1: Very nice.
0: So you got it worked out.
2: It's all planning. I like this show.
0: Oh, come on, Alan. We've been rehearsing all afternoon.
2: I know.
0: They can tell. I was explaining that earlier.
2: Oh, I've got a great photograph, actually, to share with some people. You've been in hair and makeup.
0: I have. Well, let's just keep that picture out of it.
2: Well, maybe if you just tune in next month, June the 2nd, folks, it might be shared then. Who knows?
0: Right. Well, thank you very much, everybody, for coming along. It's been an absolute pleasure for us tonight. Some fantastic music from Emily.
2: Yeah.
0: Well done.
2: Yeah.
1: Thank you very much.
0: Thanks to Lynn for coming in this evening.
2: Yeah.
1: Yay.
2: This is your last time.
0: And of course Alan and Jane for enlightening us with the history of
2: Cookies Corner.
4: We're looking forward to having our emeralds, weren't we?
2: Yes.
4: We haven't had any.
2: Not yet.
0: That's later. Gwen, thank you. Good luck on Saturday. We really, really will be rooting for you all.
3: Thanks, guys.
0: Yeah. And of course, the amazing beer festival. And you say 3 years you've been in to tell us about it. How many years have you actually been organising it then?
5: Since 2002.
0: 2002.
1: Okay.
4: Wow.
5: Yeah, not us personally since 2002, but it's been going since 2002.
0: Brilliant.
5: Been on the organising side of it since 2015, I believe. But I used to work it. I started drinking it when I started working and drinking it, and then I got involved with organising it.
0: And we ought to finally mention the helpers that help out at the beer festival.
5: Yes, the volunteers, we wouldn't be able to do it, so thank you all the volunteers.
0: Let's give a round of applause for them. And last but not least, let's say thank you to Tony and for everyone on the chat thread tonight. The show will be out on Mixcloud tomorrow, so you'll be able to listen to it all again, relive it, or listen to bits of it, or whatever. But we shall be back on the 2nd of June.
2: 2nd of June. Another full studio.
0: Another full studio, indeed, yes. So till then, have a wonderful musical time. Goodbye, everyone.

0: Scientists and campaigners have called the record-breaking temperatures mind-bogglingly crazy as they warn the current heat wave across Europe has been made worse by human-driven climate change. The record for the hottest May day has been broken by more than 2 degrees, with temperatures passing 35 Celsius in London today. The criminal investigation into the post office's Horizon scandal could be delayed by 5 years without millions in additional funding. That's the warning from police chiefs who say the size of the investigating team would need to nearly double if it is to submit files to prosecutors for charging decisions by late next year or early 2028. Police have issued a public appeal for information as they try to establish the cause of a fire at Arthur's Seat in Edinburgh. Emergency services are still trying to determine the cause of the blaze, which firefighters are still battling. And the rapper Bad Bunny and the actor Alan Cumming have both been revealed as starring in the latest Toy Story movie. They'll join the star-studded cast, which already includes Tom Hanks and Tim Allen. That's the latest from Radio News Hub. I'm John Collins.
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0: Wednesday will be dry with sunny spells for many. Cloudier in the northeast, but some bright spells slowly developing. Very warm in the southwest, but feeling fresher elsewhere with a high of 30 degrees Celsius.
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0: A body pulled from the River Ribble in Lancashire is believed to be that of a 12-year-old boy who got into difficulty while swimming with his friends. It comes after a 13-year-old boy died in similar circumstances at a reservoir in Halifax on Bank Holiday Monday. In all, five teenagers have died during the heat wave, prompting new warnings about the risks of swimming in open water. Scientists and campaigners have called the record-breaking temperatures mind-bogglingly crazy as they warn that the current heat wave seen across Europe has been made worse by human-driven climate change. The record for the hottest May day in the UK has been broken by more than 2 degrees. A man's been arrested and is now being questioned in connection with the terrorist attack at a Manchester synagogue last October. The 49-year-old was arrested in Salford on suspicion of failing to disclose information regarding terrorist activity. And the rapper Bad Bunny and the actor Alan Cumming have both been revealed as the latest stars to appear in Toy Story 5. They'll join a star-studded cast which includes Tom Hanks and Tim Allen. That's the latest from Radio News Hub. I'm John Collins.
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0: Wednesday will be dry with sunny spells for many. Cloudier in the northeast, but some bright spells slowly developing. Very warm in the southwest, but feeling fresher elsewhere with a high of 30 degrees Celsius.
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A body pulled from the River Ribble in Lancashire is believed to be that of a 12-year-old boy who got into difficulty while swimming with his friends. It comes after a 13-year-old boy died in similar circumstances at a reservoir in Halifax on Bank Holiday Monday. In all, five teenagers have died during the heatwave, prompting new warnings about the risks of swimming in open water. Scientists and campaigners have called the record-breaking temperatures mind-bogglingly crazy as they warn that the current heatwave seen across Europe has been made worse by human-driven climate change. The record for the hottest May day in the UK has been broken by more than 2 degrees. A man's been arrested and is now being questioned in connection with the terrorist attack at a Manchester synagogue last October. The 49-year-old was arrested in Salford on suspicion of failing to disclose information regarding terrorist activity. And the rapper Bad Bunny and the actor Alan Cumming have both been revealed as the latest stars to appear in Toy Story 5. They'll join a star-studded cast which includes Tom Hanks and Tim Allen. That's the latest from